0: was for the subsidisation of weight loss drugs, with claims it will dramatically lower public health costs and drive productivity. 6.5 million Australians are considered obese. Supplying subsidised weight loss injectables estimated to cost $10 million annually. Professor Michael Cowley, an obesity expert at Monash University, has told Tom Elliott currently the rollout is limited to certain specific medical conditions, but that may change.
1: I think the phased rollout makes sense. I think understanding how these drugs work on the population level and getting a better handle on the economics of what it means in terms of cost for their other care, better understand what it does in terms of improving their productivity and decreasing their use of other medical services, which would be a saving.
0: The nation's biggest insurer is warning Victorians they'll have to get used to much higher premiums than other states because that is the new normal. Insurance Australia Group says it's a consequence of Victoria having the highest rate of car and property theft, and it's locked in premium rises for years to come here as part of its business modelling. Nick Scali's investigating a cyber attack which led to the furniture seller's systems being taken offline. Company warning customers its response times are currently slower than normal. Finance at the open, the All Ordinaries down 64, our dollar 70.57 US.
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0: Fremantle skipper Alex Pearce returns for tonight's blockbuster against the Crows. They've made 6 changes, resting Taylor Walker. Coach Justin Longmuir says the Dockers will need to keep their eye on the prize. It's their final home game of the season and they can lock up the minor premiership with a win.
3: Try not to get too far ahead of ourselves all season, and it is a tricky one. You come to this part of the season and so close to finals, you know, we're clear on top of the ladder. So it is hard to stay in the moment, but we've got to make sure we do that and give our best chance to perform well against Adelaide.
0: AFLW last night, Melbourne mid Liv Purcell racking up a game high 32 disposals and 9 tackles. The Demons ran out 19-point winners over the Hawks. Steve Smith says it's never been as tough to be a top-order batter in Australia after the Aussies were rolled for just 198 by Bangladesh on day one of the first test in Darwin. The tourists resume 1 for 96. That's the latest news and sports.
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5: I'm Claire Colson with the latest local news and sport headlines. Glen Rowan has officially claimed the Silver Award at the 2026 Tiny Tourism Town Awards. Australian authors Wayne Marshall and Michael Winkler will be appearing in conversation at the Wangaratta Library on Friday, the 21st of August. An early finals preview is on the cards tomorrow when the Wang Rovers host Yarrawonga. The Rovers return to winning from last Saturday when they demolished the Wodonga Raiders, whilst the Pigeons have been solid form, taking the points in 6 of their last 7 encounters. That's the latest in local news and sport.
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7: Your 4-day forecast for the northeastern border. Cloudy with a slight chance of a light shower today, 16 degrees. For the weekend, tomorrow partly cloudy, the chance of fog and frost, 17. For Sunday, the chance of fog and frost and a mostly sunny afternoon, 18. And for Monday, partly cloudy, light winds and 18. Currently, it's 11 degrees.
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Better music variety on Star 92.1. It's Beyonce, Single Ladies. Hello, it's Karen Prater. Did you catch Hobbsy this morning on Star Brekkie? He's up at Mount Hotham and has been having an absolute blast. He thinks he's working, but I didn't hear a lot of work. I just heard an awful lot of fun. Good on him. Make sure you keep listening. I'll let you know how you can win a family spring holiday to Mount Hotham worth $5,500 in the next 30 minutes. 38 special on the way, second chance. Right now it's at a vinyls, I Touch Myself on Star 92.1.

Better music variety on Star 92.1 with a fun hit wonder from 38 Special, Second Chance. Heading for 16 degrees today, the weekend looking all right, 17 tomorrow and 18 on Sunday. Def Leppard not too far away. Meantime, it's Alex Warren with Fever Dream.

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0: 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And if you call Hobbsy on Monday morning, he can fill you in on how fabulous his time at Mount Hotham has been today.
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0: We're playing better music variety right across your day here on Star 92.1. I can't wait after 11 to get on Avicii's Wake Me Up. Also, a fun hit wonder from Lisa Loeb and Nine Stories with Stay. And we'll catch up on the latest local news with Claire Coulson. She's in next.
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5: News.
7: 15 degrees in Melbourne, a light shower or two atop today. 16, 11 o'clock. Good morning. David Armstrong. Interim Carlton coach Josh Fraser says he presented to the club's coaching panel this week, putting his hand up for the senior role. Fraser has steered the Blues back into the finals picture with 10 wins from 12 games as caretaker. Says he's confident he's ready to take the next step.
8: A fortnight ago, the club came to me and asked me to be a part of this coaching process. And then this week I was in a position to go back to the club and accept that offer to go through the process. And now it's in the hands of the selection panel, and yeah, we'll see what comes of that.
7: Police and Border Force officials have dismantled two criminal networks involved in the illicit tobacco trade. The multi-agency strike team has charged seven people. $25 million in assets has been frozen. That includes 14 properties across Victoria and New South Wales. The Prime Minister's still refusing to apologise for grubby comments he made on a podcast, claiming his hand gestures have been misinterpreted. Anthony Albanese motioned suggestively in front of his chest when discussing melons he was gifted by his female Japanese counterpart. The opposition's calling for him to apologise, claiming he has insulted Sanae Takaichi. But Mr. Albanese still maintains he was simply gesturing naturally.
9: There's a bit of footage of me doing interviews sitting on chairs. Well, see, I don't do them with my arms crossed. And so, certainly, as the interpretation that some have put on this is simply not correct.
7: Community safety programs being boosted across the western suburbs. The Community Connectors program is expanding to Sunshine, St Albans and Broadmeadows, building on successes in Melbourne's north and southeast. The Attorney General Sonia Kilkenny says teams will patrol train stations. They'll offer help before situations escalate with people in crisis.
10: Connecting them into the services that they need, including mental health, alcohol and drug, homelessness, but ensuring their presence is helping to keep our public places safer, particularly here in stations which will be in Sunshine and also out to St Albans.

0: Unions say a girl born today can expect to be paid the same as her male counterparts by the time she turns 16. ABS data shows the gender pay gap has fallen to its lowest ever level at 11.3%. ACTU President Michelle O'Neill says while the difference is still too high, Australia is on the right trajectory.
1: But it shows that the changes that unions have won are really making a difference for working women. And those changes include winning big increases in sectors where the majority of workers are women, so people like aged care workers and early childhood educators.
0: In finance, the All Ordinaries is down 72, our dollar 70.57 US.
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0: Collingwood veteran Steele Sidebottoms opened up on his decision to retire from football at season's end. 35-year-old has just faced the media, admitting he first thought about hanging up the boots after the Anzac Day match.
3: I rang my wife and just said I think that, you know, this year could be it. And, you know, when you get older in your career, there's, you know, decisions you've got to make, and some of them are out of my control, and it started to sort of take up some of my energy.
0: Play in Darwin's underway on day two of the first test between Australia and Bangladesh. The tourists are 1 for 115. It's in reply to Australia's first innings, 198. Lani Pallister, among several Australian swimmers, to win gold medals on day one of the Pan Pac Championships in LA. And that's the latest news and sport.
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2: Feel good, look great with Laurent Fine Lingerie. 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
5: I'm Claire Colson with the latest local news and sport headlines. La Trobe Campus and Charles Sturt University in Albury-Wodonga are hosting open days for potential 2027 students on Sunday, August 16th. Plans to store a stockpile of war-ready US weapons in a suburb in Wodonga have caused concerns regarding the Australian government's lack of transparency on the matter. And third spot on the O&M ladder is there for the taking when the Wodonga Bulldogs host Myrtleford tomorrow. Both the Bulldogs and the Saints are coming off losses, which makes the game even more intriguing. Myrtleford will be hoping to get one back on the Dogs from when they last met in mid-June. That's the latest in local news and sport.
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6: Your 4-day forecast for the northeastern border. Cloudy with a slight chance of a light shower today, 16 degrees. For the weekend tomorrow, partly cloudy, the chance of fog and frost, 17. For Sunday, the chance of fog and frost and a mostly sunny afternoon, 18. And for Monday, partly cloudy, light winds and 18.
2: Right now, it's 12.

We play better music variety right across your day on Star 92.1. There's Heart with Alone. Hello there, Karen Prater. If you're looking for something fun to do this weekend, Winterglow might be right up your alley. It's in Albury on the corner of Dean Street, Kiwa Street, QE2 Square and AMP Lane, sort of in that hub area. Entry is free. There are some amazing glowing installations. There's lots of fun for the kids, some great food, plenty of entertainment. Check out the Albury City Council website for all the info. Philip Bailey and Phil Collins not too far away with Easy Lover. Right now, I love this song from Avicii. It's called Wake Me Up on Stage.

Lisa Lowe of Nine Stories with Stay, a great fun hit wonder on Star 92.1. Looking fabulous for the weekend. If you're planning things outdoors, you should be in luck. Partly cloudy tomorrow, 17, and mostly sunny Sunday, 18. We love that. Here's Huey Lewis in the news now at Tower of Love.

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0: 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Our star search is still underway. It's your chance to take a photo of a star. It can be in its natural environment. It could be something as random as drawing a star in a sandpit and taking a photo of it, tagging us on Facebook with your picture, and you could win a $100 voucher to spend at Woolies. 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

0: 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Also, Hozier, Too Sweet. 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
6: 16 degrees in Melbourne, partly cloudy tomorrow, a top of 15. It's 12 midday. Good afternoon, I'm Stephanie Wacklewig. Former Premier Jacinta Allen has broken her silence, confirming she will not recontest her seat of Bendigo East at the November state election. Ms Allen has faced cameras for the first time since the bruising leadership spill last month. Making the announcement in Bendigo, she says she's proud of what she achieved.
7: I was the youngest woman to be elected to the Victorian Parliament, and I was proudly the first Labor member for the seat of Bendigo East. And I stated in my inaugural speech to the Victorian Parliament, I intend to make a difference. Today, as I announce that I will not be contesting the 2026 election, I can proudly say I did just that.
6: Josh Fraser has spoken for the first time since confirming he's going for the Carlton coaching job, revealing he's already made his pitch to the club. Kiara Parker is at Princes Park.
8: Despite leading the Blues to 10 wins from 12 games and a possible finals berth, Josh Fraser has been debating whether he's ready to be a head coach. This morning he declared, the time is now.
9: It's been something that's been crystallising in my mind and my thoughts, and really confident that I'm ready.
8: Fraser says he's all in, presenting to the coaching panel this week, but he was tight-lipped on the details.
9: Now it's in the hands of the selection panel and we'll see what comes of that. You know, I'm in the pool the same as the other candidates, so yeah, nothing specific in terms of timelines.
8: As for the players' reaction when they found out he officially applied...
9: I'm sure they actually know, to be honest. I'm not sure they know.
8: Fraser is the favourite to continue as Carlton's coach full-time. Now he's entered the race, Fraser says he wants to concentrate on the last 2 games of the season with the wildcard final at stake. Kiara Parker, Melbourne.
6: The state opposition is demanding more police on the streets after a Craigieburn shopping centre was plunged into lockdown. Alex Riddell reports.
10: Police were called to Craigieburn Central around 7 last night after they received reports of 2 shots being fired and males armed with machetes. But Victoria Police have confirmed at this stage there have been no reports of injuries or evidence of a shooting. Police are now searching for those involved after they fled the scene before police arrived. On the back of the incident, Shadow Police Minister Brad Batten says more police are needed on the streets because crime is out of control.
11: We need to fix it with not just more police, but tougher sentencing and a serious message to these offenders that if you commit these sort of crimes, you are not welcome on the streets here in Victoria.
10: But Police Minister Paul Edbrook says the government's bail laws are working at keeping criminals off the streets.
12: Seems like there's always some nefarious character ready to be out there doing something silly. And our new laws are working to make sure that people who commit violent crime get adult time.
10: Alex Riddell, Melbourne.
6: The Prime Minister says he's had a lengthy and productive phone

0: call with the US president. The overnight conversation is the first direct conversation between the world leaders since a call in March. Anthony Albanese says they covered a broad range of topics, including defence ties, the Middle East, AUKUS, and Australian crews helping battle wildfires. He also asked about US tariffs.
1: I always put forward Australia's national interest during these discussions. And the ask that I made of the president is that he consider full exemption.
0: Australian entertainer Johnny Young has passed away at the age of 79. His family says he died following a short illness with pancreatic cancer. He became a household name as the host of Young Talent Time. In finance, the All Ords down 62 points this hour.
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0: Brisbane coach Chris Fagan rates the Gold Coast Suns much better than their ladder position suggests. The Lions have won five of the last six Q clashes heading into tomorrow's match at the Gabba. They are hot favourites, but Fagan expects a competitive hit out from the 14th placed Suns.
3: We respect that they're in good form, and beating the Giants in Canberra is no mean feat. They were able to do that last week, so I would assume that their confidence would be up, and I'm pretty sure, knowing the rivalry, that they'll want to take a scalp. It's a fair bet tomorrow night it'll be a fiercely competitive game.
0: AFL ladder leaders Fremantle will welcome back skipper Alex Pearce for tonight's battle with Adelaide. Pearce was managed last week as the Dockers went down to the Demons. And in cricket, Bangladesh is 1 for 138 in reply to Australia's first innings total of 198 runs on day two of the first test in Darwin. It's 12:05.
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5: Good morning, I'm Claire Colson with the latest local news and sport headlines. Wangaratta, Glen Rowan, Benalla and Violet Town have been named as some of the regional towns who will receive Uber services in the coming months. Uber has recently announced their launch of services across 15 new regional cities across the state. A community-driven event is being held by local CFA to educate northeast residents on how landscaping can prevent bushfires. The event will be held on the 22nd at the Millawa Hall. And third spot on the O&M ladder is there for the taking when the Wodonga Bulldogs host Myrtleford tomorrow. The Bulldogs and Saints are coming off losses, which makes the game even more intriguing. That's the latest in local news and sport.
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6: Your four-day forecast for the northeastern border. Cloudy with a slight chance of a light shower today, 16 degrees. For the weekend, tomorrow, partly cloudy, the chance of fog and frost, 17. For Sunday, the chance of fog and frost and a mostly sunny afternoon, 18. And for Monday, partly cloudy, light winds and 18. At the moment, it's 13 degrees.

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Hey, this afternoon, well, from 5:30, you can head to the Moyu Bowling Club and wear a flannel for a farmer to help raise money to support our farmers that are doing it tough. It's on from 5:30 till 9:30. 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We've got Matchbox 20 on the way as promised. Right now it's Tina Turner. What's Love Got to Do With It on Star 92.1.

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100% the northeastern border, Star 92.1 with Daryl Braithwaite as the days go by. Hey, the Albury Wodonga Farmers Markets are back on tomorrow morning from 8 until midday, and the weather's going to be brisk but fine, which is good news. I wonder if they have the people who make the French crepes there. They are so good. So many fantastic local stalls to get involved with. You can take your family, enjoy some nice hot coffee while you're there. You'll find the info at aubreywodongafarmersmarket.com.au. Cold chisel on the way after Hozier. This is Too Sweet.

0: A fun hit wonder from 1986, Stacey Q, Two of Hearts. So good. Star Brecky with Hobbsy. He's had a pretty epic 24 hours, had a ball up at Mount Hotham. No doubt we'll hear more of his antics Monday morning when he returns from 6 o'clock. He'll also give you the chance to have a guess at the vault. We know the four-digit code. We just need to know what order it's in to win $500 thanks to Hume Bank. Plus, he'll throw in a double pass to Wang Cinemas. And there's some good movies out at the moment. But tune in 6 o'clock Monday morning for Star Brekkie with Hobbsy.
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0: 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We'll catch up with Claire Coulson for a quick news update in just a moment, and then we'll hear from Dua Lipa with Houdini and a fun hit wonder from Lamal. Never-ending story isn't too far away.
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5: 16 degrees in Melbourne, partly cloudy tomorrow, a top of 15. It's 1 o'clock. Good afternoon, I'm Stephanie Wyke-Lewig. Former Premier Jacinda Allen has confirmed she will not contest the state election in November. It ends a 27-year parliamentary career for the member for Bendigo East. It comes 2 weeks after she was ousted by her deputy, Ben Carroll. Speaking at Bendigo Hospital, she says she's proud of the legacy she leaves.
6: When I was elected in 1999, you could not receive radiotherapy services here in Bendigo, and there were only two dialysis machines. Thanks to Labor governments, Bendigo is now home to the world-class tertiary hospital we have here in our city.
5: Ben Carroll has thanked Ms. Allen for her service. In a statement, he says, for 27 years, Jacinda Allen has poured her heart into the community she loves, and her service has always been grounded in a simple belief that people in regional Victoria deserve the same opportunities as those in our biggest cities. Police are searching for those responsible in an incident which plunged a Craigieburn shopping centre into lockdown after reports of gunshots and males wielding machetes. Victoria Police has confirmed at this stage there are no reports of injuries or evidence of a shooting last night. The state government, meantime, is expanding its community safety programs in the west, north and southeastern suburbs. Police Minister Paul Edbrook conceding there is always more work to do when it comes to tackling crime.
7: 150 new PSOs to make up the number to 200 PSOs. These are professional protective services officers who are equipped the same as police and are ready to keep Victorians safe.
5: The Prime Minister claims the US President will consider exempting Australia from its tariffs. Federal politics reporter Nelson Scott.
8: Anthony Albanese has spoken with Donald Trump overnight in what he's describing as a warm conversation. The two leaders covered key priorities, including AUKUS, AI, critical minerals and Pacific defence deals. It follows America's decision to impose a 12.5% tariff on Australian goods, claiming we've failed to prevent slavery. Mr. Albanese has asked for a full exemption from the levy, hinting the president may have an open mind.
9: The president agreed that he would give consideration to my request.
8: But Jared Monshine from the US Study Centre says no country is completely immune from tariffs.
10: Hard to imagine giving a full exemption to Australia.
8: Mr. Albanese has also flagged two visits to Washington, D.C. before the end of the year. Nelson Scott, Canberra.
5: Singer and TV host Johnny Young has died at the age of 79 after a brief battle with pancreatic cancer. Young produced and hosted Young Talent Time in the 70s and 80s, kick-starting the careers of pop stars, including Danny Minogue and Tina Arena. In finance, the All Ords down 73 points this hour.
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5: Carlton interim coach Josh Fraser insists he's ready to be an AFL senior coach. He's already made his pitch to the Blues after declaring his interest earlier this week. After leading the Blues to 10 wins from 12 matches, Fraser admits it became clear he wanted the full-time job.
12: I think it's been building. Fortunate to have been able to sit in the chair for the past 12 or 13 weeks and consolidate some of my thinking, get some opportunity, exposure to the role that otherwise you wouldn't normally get. It wasn't a specific time, but it's been something.

0: something that's been crystallising in my mind and my thoughts.
1: Bangladesh is 2 for 181 in reply to Australia's first innings total of 198 runs on day two of the first test in Darwin. That's the latest news and sport.
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4: I'm Claire Colson with the latest local news and sport headlines. Glen Rowan has officially claimed the Silver Award at the 2026 Tiny Tourism Town Awards. Australian authors Wayne Marshall and Michael Winkler will be appearing in conversation at the Wangaratta Library on Friday, the 21st of August. An early finals preview is on the cards tomorrow when the Wang Rovers host Yarrawonga. The Rovers return to winning from last Saturday when they demolished the Wodonga Raiders, whilst the Pigeons have been solid form, taking the points in six of their last seven encounters. That's the latest in local news and sport.
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5: Your four-day forecast for the northeastern border. Cloudy with a slight chance of a light shower today, 16 degrees. For the weekend, tomorrow, partly cloudy, the chance of fog and frost, 17. For Sunday, the chance of fog and frost and a mostly sunny afternoon, 18. And for Monday, partly cloudy, light winds and 18. Right now, it's 14.

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It's Robert Palmer and UB40. I'll be your baby tonight on Star 92.1. I hope you're enjoying your Friday. It's Karen Prater. If you feel like kicking up your heels, there's a country bush dance on tomorrow evening at the Oxley Shire Hall from 7 until 10 o'clock. There's a Lucky Doll prize. It's a family-friendly event, $10 a family, $5 singles. 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

love a good fun hit wonder on Star 92.1. It's Lamal, Never Ending Story. Heading for 16 degrees today, the weekend looking superb. 17, partly cloudy tomorrow. 18 and mostly sunny for Sunday. Get outdoors, get the kids outdoors, away from the screen. So nice. Cyndi Lauper on the way. Right now it's Lenny Kravitz. This is a favourite. Are You Gonna Go My Way on Star 92.1?

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0: 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It's Anastasia, Left Outside Alone. 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

0: We're playing better music variety right across your day here on Star 92.1. In fact, I'm going to pass the baton over to Nater. He has In Excess, Listen Like Thieves shortly. Also, Sunny Federa, DOD and Poppy Bascombe, Think About Us. And Claire Coulson has the latest local news for you in minutes.
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0: Wodonga are hosting open days for potential 2027 students on Sunday, August 16th. Plans to store a stockpile of war-ready US weapons in a suburb in Wodonga have caused concerns regarding the Australian government's lack of transparency on the matter. And third spot on the O&M ladder is there for the taking when the Wodonga Bulldogs host Myrtleford tomorrow. Both the Bulldogs and the Saints are coming off losses, which makes the game even more intriguing. Myrtleford will be hoping to get one back on the Dogs from when they last met in mid-June. That's the latest in local news and sport.
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2: Your four-day forecast for the northeast and border, cloudy with light winds for the rest of your afternoon and evening, down to a low of 2 degrees overnight before a partly cloudy day tomorrow and a top of 17 degrees. For Sunday, chance of morning fog but a sunny day, a top of 18. And for Monday, mostly sunny, light winds and a top of 18 degrees. Currently, it's 14 degrees.

J-Lo, Jenny from the Block, 92.1 Star FM. It's Nathan with you for the drive home on a Friday afternoon. Congratulations, everybody. We made it. Now, J-Lo, she is looking absolutely fantastic for however old she is. I mean, it just looks unbelievable. I'm not sure if she's been using one of those weight loss drugs, but do need to talk about a few of those side effects because I reckon we've got to a point where the side effects are, they're not side effects, they are effects. Chat about that today. Also, plenty of big football news to talk about. AFLW last night, I sat down and watched the Hawks versus the D's. A whole bunch of big games on for round 23 this weekend and a couple of retirements as well. We'll find out what's on across the Northeast. And there was a lottery winner who was a very, very lucky man in Victoria last night. Plenty to talk about, plus a look back at what happened on this day. And plenty of great music for you as well. Of course, it's Friday, so we are doing Fun Hit Wonders. We've got one of those from Charlie Sexton in just a moment. Some filthy Phil Collins.

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There you can enter the draw for our Hotham giveaway, which is absolutely fantastic. And also you can find some details on a few events that are happening across the Northeast. One such event is the Lunchbox Rally fundraiser for the Cancer Council. Team Plum are doing a fundraiser at the Town and Country Tavern in Wangaratta on Saturday. So if you want to head along, you've got nothing to do, you can certainly help out and raise money for a fantastic cause. And remember, if you're having a community event, let us know on our website, star921.com.au.

0: Dragon with Young Years. It's the better music variety across the northeast and border. Nader with you this afternoon, and I sat down to watch some AFLW last night. I've got to be honest, it's been a while since I've watched, and boy, oh boy, the quality of the skills has come in leaps and bounds. It was a fantastic match last night between the D's and the Hawks. Unfortunately, my Hawks were not able to get the job done, even with a pretty decent performance by Aina McDonough. But good to see that the AFLW Hawthorne team are matching the men's team by only playing half a game of football. So that's good. That's good news. Thanks.
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1: Your four-day forecast for the northeast and border, cloudy with light winds for the rest of your afternoon and evening, down to a low of 2 degrees overnight before a partly cloudy day tomorrow and a top of 17 degrees. For Sunday, a chance of morning fog, but a sunny day, a top of 18. And for Monday, mostly sunny, light winds and a top of 18 degrees. Right now, it's 15 degrees.

Rick Springfield, Jesse's Girl, 92.1 Star FM. And our man Hobbsy was up at the snow this morning. Geez, nice for some. And you could join him up at the snow. Well, not join him, but you could also get a trip to the snow with our Hotham giveaway. I'll tell you how you can enter after Taylor Swift. This is Elizabeth Taylor on Star.

It's a fun hit wonder on Star, and it's a good one. Edwyn Collins, A Girl Like You. Nader with you this afternoon. 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A fantastic prize, this one. It is worth $5,500, and it includes pretty much everything. 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

0: 92.1 Star FM. Nader with you this afternoon. And it's sad to say goodbye, but you've got to. At this time of the year, there's a whole bunch of retirements that happen in the AFL, and a big congratulations and well done to Dion Prestia from the Tigers and Steel Sidebottom, one of the best names in sports, who have announced their retirement at the end of the season, although Dion's just left the door ajar just slightly for the chance to return to players, maybe like a player-coach type setup. So anyway, fantastic careers to the both of them, and well done. Round 23, it's going to be a big one tonight. Kicks off with Freo hosting Adelaide. Now, this is a make or break game for Adelaide. Freo obviously sewn up top spot, but the Crows, if they win this, they could get into the top four, but if they lose, they'll be down fighting for a wild card spot. So huge implications of this match. Richmond take on St Kilda on Saturday, and the Saints obviously a bit beat up. They've got quite a few injuries, and I just wonder whether this is one of those sneaky ones that Richmond could jag. We will have to wait and see. North Melbourne host Geelong at Marvel Stadium on Saturday. The Brisbane Lions in the Q clash take on Gold Coast on Saturday afternoon. It is a big clash between the Hawks and the Pies Saturday night at the MCG. And Port Adelaide will be hosting Melbourne at Adelaide Oval on Saturday night, a doubleheader on Saturday. Sunday sees GWS take on West Coast. The Doggies up against Carlton, who are on a fantastic roll at the moment, before the final match around 23. Essendon hosting Sydney from Marvel Stadium at 4:40 p.m.
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0: 92.1 Star FM, Paul Simon, you can call me Al. Nader with you for the drive home. We've got the 4 o'clock news, sport and weather coming up next. One Victorian man has received a massive windfall overnight. Chat about that after 4. Also, I want to talk about what happens when it goes from a side effect to an actual effect. There may be a case of that, and I'll share that with you after the news next on Star.
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18: 15 degrees in Melbourne, partly cloudy tomorrow, a top of 15. It's 4 o'clock. Good afternoon, I'm Stephanie Wackerwick. Jacinda Allen has made her last public performance as an MP after announcing her retirement from politics. After 27 years in Victorian Parliament, the outgoing member for Bendigo East is expected to jet off for an overseas holiday and spend a significant amount of time there with her husband and their two children. Making the announcement at Bendigo Hospital, Ms. Allen has thanked her community, her family and friends,

0: if there's a local women's basketball team looking for a player to come off the bench, I'm most certainly available. Thank you.
1: John Setka has been arrested for a third time in 7 months. Detectives from Task Force Hawk, which is investigating rogue conduct within the construction sector, arrested the former CFMEU boss at his Footscray home this morning. He's been charged with using a telecommunications device to menace and offend, as well as committing an indictable offence while on bail. Shadow Police Minister Brad Batten says the state government is more concerned about protecting their own seats than protecting the community. Police have increased patrols in the vicinity of the Craigieburn shopping centre after it was plunged into lockdown. Officers were called to reports of shots being fired and males armed with machetes, but there have been no reports of injuries. Mr Batten says the state's crime crisis is only getting worse.
2: Last night we saw in Craigieburn where shoppers were fearful and had to run for their lives because people were more than happy to go through a shopping centre with firearms and machetes. This is what Victoria has come to. The problem we have here in this state is we've got a Labor government who are more worried about protecting their own seats than protecting the community.
1: Labor is being urged to scrap a special GST deal for Western Australia, which is costing taxpayers about $6 billion a year. Federal politics editor Michael Packey.
3: The Productivity Commission has released an interim report into the GST reforms introduced almost a decade ago, designed to placate WA. The Commission claims the changes, which started under the Coalition and have continued under Labor, have been a mistake, leading to a system which is less equitable and more complex. As part of the rules, no state can receive less per person than New South Wales and Victoria, which means the federal government has to make top-up payments to ensure no jurisdiction is worse off. The Commission says the regime has cost $23 billion so far and is urging the government to return to the previous GST model. Michael Packey reporting.
1: In finance, the All Ords down 78 points this hour.
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1: The Giants concede Sunday's clash with the Eagles in Sydney could be Toby Green's last home game for the club. Green has been linked with a move to Victoria as he approaches the end of his contract. Coach Adam Kingsley is remaining optimistic about his skipper's future.
5: We're certainly hopeful that he re-signs with us and stays here. That's kind of where we're thinking, and he'll get to the end of the year and then have the discussions and make a decision. So it's more than just Toby's, you know, potential last game. It's, you know, ensuring that we finish off the season really strongly and with that faint hope of that wildcard round.
1: Josh Fraser says he's really confident he's ready to be Carlton's full-time coach after exceeding expectations in the interim role. And in cricket, Bangladesh is 3 for 290 in reply to Australia's first innings total of 198 runs on day two of the first test in Darwin. That's the latest news and sport.
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7: I'm Claire Colson with the latest local news and sport headlines. Glen Rowan has officially claimed the Silver Award at the 2026 Tiny Tourism Town Awards. Australian authors Wayne Marshall and Michael Winkler will be appearing in conversation at the Wangaratta Library on Friday, the 21st of August. An early finals preview is on the cards tomorrow when the Wang Rovers host Yarrawonga. The Rovers return to winning from last Saturday when they demolished the Wodonga Raiders, whilst the Pigeons have been solid form, taking the points in six of their last seven encounters. That's the latest in local news and sport.
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8: Your four-day forecast for the northeast and border, cloudy with light winds for the rest of your afternoon and evening, down to a low of 2 degrees overnight before a partly cloudy day tomorrow and a top of 17 degrees. For Sunday, chance of morning fog, but a sunny day, a top of 18. And for Monday, mostly sunny, light winds and a top of 18 degrees.
9: Right now, it's 15 degrees.

0: 92.1 Star FM. Nader with you for the drive home. And one Victorian man has picked up $20 million last night in Lotto. Now, congratulations to him. That's an amazing thing. It's something we've always thought about. Well, I certainly have. I've pre-spent it. I don't even buy a ticket, but I still spend the money if there's a big jackpot coming up. Now, this man, would you believe, only put his ticket in 35 seconds before the draw. And Matt Hart from The Lot said, well, obviously, they were very, very happy.
1: I reached out to the winning man immediately after the draw. He was completely oblivious to his good fortune, and his whole household just erupted into celebrations, as you can imagine. Thankfully, he picked up the phone, he looked at his ticket online, and he could see that he was that $20 million winner. And look, he just said it meant everything to him and his family.
0: Well, no doubt, $20 million, it'd be absolutely life-changing. I always thought, in these situations, you want to keep it to yourself, but it would be tough to be able to keep that to yourself. Oh, Steve, have you got a new car, mate? Was that a Bentley? Oh, yeah, no. I've always had this. I thought you drove around an 84 Toyota Camry. Oh, no, that's just my daily driver.

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0: 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Nader with you for the drive home. Big story, front page of the paper today. You would have heard about these weight loss wonder drugs, Ozempic, Mounjaro, whatever it is. Now, these drugs have been linked to the deaths of more than 60 Australians, and a further 2,800 people are believed to have suffered severe side effects. Now, at what point do we go from a side effect to an actual effect? Because these sound pretty serious to me. We're talking nausea, pancreatitis, suicidal thoughts, and an eye condition that can cause blindness. Blindness. I'm sorry, that's not a side effect. You may be looking fantastic, but if you can't see yourself in the mirror, it's probably not worth it.
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11: 15 degrees in Melbourne, partly cloudy tomorrow, a top of 15. It's 5 o'clock. Good afternoon, I'm Stephanie Wacklewick. Former Premier Jacinta Allen will not be returning to Parliament after announcing her retirement from politics. After 27 years, the member for Bendigo East has confirmed she will not be recontesting her seat at the November state election. Ms Allen has faced cameras for the first time since the bruising leadership spill last last month. Making the announcement in Bendigo, she says she's proud of what she's achieved.
12: I was the youngest woman to be elected to the Victorian Parliament, and I was proudly the first Labor member for the seat of Bendigo East. And I stated in my inaugural speech to the Victorian Parliament, I intend to make a difference. Today, as I announce that I will not be contesting the 2026 election, I can proudly say I did just that.
11: She is expected to now head off on an overseas holiday with her family. Police have increased patrols in the vicinity of the Craigieburn shopping centre after it was plunged into lockdown. Officers were called to reports of two groups of males arguing and shots fired just after seven last night. Police were told some of the males were armed with machetes, but there have been no reports of injuries. Police Minister Paul Edbrook

0: say is jail time is up, bail is down, and our new laws are working to make sure that people who commit violent crime get adult time.
1: A 76-year-old school bus driver has been charged with dangerous driving causing death following a fatal crash in Stonehaven near Geelong in August last year. 31 school students were on board, but a 12-year-old girl died at the scene and a 16-year-old boy was airlifted to hospital. The Hamlin Heights man has been bailed to face court next week. The federal government claims embracing a monoculture risks making Australia lonely in a dangerous world. The foreign minister has delivered a key speech to policy think tank the Lowy Institute. Penny Wong's address follows months of charged debate over multiculturalism after One Nation declared Australia should be monocultural. Former singer, producer and TV host Johnny Young has died following a brief battle with pancreatic cancer. His family has released a statement asking for privacy during this difficult time and says details of a memorial service will be announced soon. Entertainment reporter Peter Ford says he has left a lasting legacy.
2: Of course, the big takeaway is going to be Young Talent Time. That show was an extraordinary success. And it was only ever meant to be for a couple of episodes, and it went on for so long and it gave a platform to so many great talents.
3: And clear cut detailing. Premium car detailing from just $190. Heath comes to you wherever you are. Clear cut detailing.
1: Josh Fraser has made his presentation to become the next Blues senior coach. On the back of a successful run as caretaker, Fraser says he is all in on winning the role. Richmond veteran Tom Lynch is closing in on a new deal to play on next season. Coach Adam Uze says the 33-year-old is still an important member of the forward line.
4: That line is a really young line, and his form, to be fair, he's hitting the scoreboard and getting an opportunity to hit the scoreboard and perform at the level that we really require. So on and off the field, he's going to be really important. Like I said, that those sorts of things will come out the next few days.
1: Lynch plays his 250th match on Saturday at the MCG as the Tigers farewell Dion Prestia and Nathan Broad. Melbourne Storm legend Billy Slater has quit as Queensland State of Origin coach. And in cricket, Bangladesh is 6 for 323 in reply to Australia's first innings total of 198 runs on day two of the first test in Darwin. That's the latest news and sport.
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6: I'm Claire Colson with the latest local news and sport headlines. Latrobe Campus and Charles Sturt University in Albury-Wodonga are hosting open days for potential 2027 students on Sunday, August 16th. Plans to store a stockpile of war-ready US weapons in a suburb in Wodonga have caused concerns regarding the Australian government's lack of transparency on the matter. And third spot on the O&M ladder is there for the taking when the Wodonga Bulldogs host Myrtleford tomorrow. Both the Bulldogs and the Saints are coming off losses, which makes the game even more intriguing. Myrtleford will be hoping to get one back on the Dogs from when they last met in mid-June. That's the latest in local news and sport.
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7: Your four-day forecast for the northeast and border, cloudy with light winds for the rest of your afternoon and evening, down to a low of 2 degrees overnight before a partly cloudy day tomorrow and a top of 17 degrees. For Sunday, chance of morning fog, but a sunny day, a top of 18. And for Monday, mostly sunny, light winds and a top of 18 degrees. Currently, it's 14 degrees.

Genesis on 92.1 Star FM. Nader with you for the drive home. And if it's knock-off time, well, congratulations to you. Now, rather than cracking a can in your backyard, you might want to head along to the Moyhoo Bowling Club because they've got their big Farm Angels Flano for a Farmer fundraiser. Jeez, that's a tough one to say five times. It is a fundraiser for farmers doing it tough, and it's happening from 5:30. So in just a moment through till 9:30 tonight at the Moyhoo Bowling Club. If you want to get some more details on this event and plenty others, jump on our website, star921.com.au.

Mickey. It is a fun hit wonder on Star. And Hobbsy was live from the snow this morning from Mount Hotham. And I'm not sure how he spent the rest of the afternoon. I'll have to get an injury report for him when he returns on Monday, because I don't know about you, but when you try to do an activity that you may have done in your youth, particularly something like a skiing or a snowboarding, often it doesn't end well. Hopefully that's not the case for Hobbsy, who returns on Monday on 92.1 Star FM.

0: Zara Larsson, Lush Life, 92.1 Star FM, Nader with you for the drive home, and it is time to take a look back at what happened on this day, and it was a monumental day back in 1945 when we saw the end of World War II.
1: The unconditional surrender of Japan. There is no qualification. Arrangements are now being made for the formal signing of the surrender terms at the earliest possible moment.
0: Just 3 years later, we said goodbye to Don Bradman, who played his last match at the Oval in London.
2: The Oval greets Don Bradman, taking the field for the last time in his Test career as England continue their ill-fated second inning.
0: Tally-ho, pep-pep. And in 1985, Michael Jackson outbid Paul McCartney and Yoko Ono for the music publishing catalogue, which included 251 Beatles songs. And Paul McCartney didn't see it coming.
3: He did ask me, got some advice, Paul? Yeah. I took him aside and said, diddle-a-diddle, and think about getting into music publishing. And I thought he was joking. He said, oh, I'm going to get yours. Well, I went, oh, he slapped
4: sure
3: him on
4: are.
3: The back. Yeah. Good one. You know, I thought that was a joke.
0: Got him, Jacko. That's what happened on this day.
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11: 16 degrees in Melbourne, partly cloudy tomorrow, a top of 15. It's 6 o'clock. Good evening, I'm Stephanie Wackleweg. Former Premier Jacinda Allen is expected to jet off for an overseas holiday with her family after announcing her retirement from politics. The member for Bendigo East will not recontest her seat at the November election, ending her 27 years in Victorian Parliament. Ms Allen was first elected to Parliament in 1999, which qualifies her for lifelong annual payments of at least $250,000 a year. Speaking at the Bendigo Hospital, she says she's proud of the legacy she leaves.
12: When I was elected in 1999, you could not receive radiotherapy services here in Bendigo, and there were only two dialysis machines. Thanks to Labor governments, Bendigo is now home to the world-class tertiary hospital we have here in our city.
11: Former CFMEU boss John Secker has been arrested at his home in Footscray for a third time. Police from the task force probing rogue conduct within the construction industry made the arrest this morning. He's been charged with using a telecommunications device to menace and offend, as well as charges of committing an indictable offence while on bail. Mr. Secker was arrested in November over allegedly threatening emails he sent to former CFMEU administrator Mark Irving. Police have increased patrols in the vicinity of the Craigieburn shopping centre after it was plunged into lockdown. Officers were called to reports of two groups of males arguing and shots fired just after seven last night. Police were told some of the males were armed with machetes, but there have been no reports of injuries. The nation's biggest insurer is warning Victorians they'll have to get used to much higher premiums than other states. Insurance Australia Group says it's a consequence of Victoria having the highest rate of car and property theft, and it's locked in premium

0: Something the insurance companies try on every couple of years. We've seen, as I said, the general instance rate come down almost 3%, youth crime down 6%. I would hope to see that in the future, when other crime rates go down across the board, that insurance companies can reflect on themselves and lower those insurance rates.
1: US political experts argue Australia is unlikely to receive any exemptions from the president's tariffs. Prime Minister Anthony Albanese spoke overnight with Donald Trump. He requested an exemption from a 12.5% tariff imposed on Australia last month. The United States Studies Centre says no country is fully immune from tariffs, but says the president can be unpredictable. In finance, the dollar buying 70 US cents.
2: Wangaratta Pump Shop, for the largest range of pumps in the northeast, including service and repairs, plus sales and service of lawnmowers, outdoor power equipment and water filtration systems.
1: Carlton interim coach Josh Fraser has declared he is now all in on winning the full-time role. Jordan Tunbridge reports on today's Footy News.
3: Josh Fraser has presented to Carlton's coaching selection panel after putting his hand up for the job earlier in the week. After 10 wins from 12 matches as caretaker, Fraser believes he's the right man to lead the club going forward.
4: It's been something that's been crystallising in my mind and my thoughts, and really confident that I'm ready to assume a responsibility of being a senior coach.
3: Meantime, retiring Collingwood great Steele Sidebottom has revealed he first started thinking about hanging up the boots around the Anzac Day match. The Giants concede Sunday's clash with the Eagles in Sydney could be Toby Green's last home game for the club as he weighs up a move to Victoria. And the Tigers insist Tom Lynch is still an important part of their forward line moving forward, with an announcement on his plans next year expected in coming days. Jordan Tunbridge, Melbourne.
1: That's the latest news and sport.
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6: Your four-day forecast for the northeast and border, staying partly cloudy overnight tonight, reaching a low of 2 degrees. Heading into your weekend, Saturday tomorrow, chance of fog and frost in the morning and a mostly sunny afternoon, top of 17. Sunday, chance of fog and frost in the morning with a sunny afternoon and a top of 18 degrees. And on Monday, a mostly sunny day with a top of 18. Currently, it's 11 degrees.

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7: Good evening, I'm Tracy Bowden. The Foreign Minister has labelled One Nation's calls for a monoculture as a threat to our national security. Penny Wong has delivered a keynote address to the Lowy Institute think tank. Her speech follows months of debate over national identity after Pauline Hanson declared Australia should be monocultural. But Senator Wong says our diversity is a shield against global instability.
8: Our multicultural society, along with our economy and our democratic institutions, are essential elements of our resilience, and their strength raises the cost for any who seek to coerce us. So those who seek to divide us for clicks and votes should know they make us weaker at home and more vulnerable in the world.
7: The Prime Minister says he's asked the US President to exempt Australia from tariffs. Anthony Albanese and Donald Trump have spoken overnight about a range of key issues. The US last month imposed a 12.5% tariff on Australian goods for failing to address forced labour in our supply chains. Mr. Albanese says he asked the President for a full exemption, or at least to keep our levy at current levels. The West Australian Premier has labelled the Productivity Commission East Coast clowns over their findings in an interim report on the GST deal. The Commission has found WA is the only state benefiting from the current deal. It's recommended a return to the pre-2018 agreement. Roger Cook says the report doesn't recognise the importance of his state.
9: It is an attack on every hard-working Western Australian. It's a sign that these East Coast clowns simply do not understand Western Australia.
7: Former Victorian Premier Jacinta Allen has announced she's leaving politics after stepping down from the Labor leadership just over a fortnight ago. It marks the end of a 27-year political career, making her Australia's longest-serving female minister. Australia's Air Traffic Control Agency says the staff involved in a near miss at Sydney Airport on Sunday were experienced. A Virgin flight had to abort takeoff due to a Qantas plane crossing the runway in front of it. Air Services Australia Chief Executive Rob Sharp says clearance for the taxiing aircraft was immediately cancelled.
10: The controllers were under what's called an endorsement process. So they weren't trainees, they were very experienced in a regular endorsement process. So there was a qualified controller who was also supervising.
7: Also making news, police

0: The former singer and host of Young Talent Time had been battling pancreatic cancer. In finance, one Australian dollar is buying around 70 US cents.
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0: Coach Justin Longmuir says his side will need to keep their eye on the prize when they kick off round 23 of the AFL against the Crows tonight. It's their final home game of the home and away season, and the Dockers can lock in the minor premiership with a win. Round 24 of the NRL is continuing in Sydney. The Dolphins lead the Sea Eagles 8-0 at halftime. Later, the Bulldogs take on the Rabbitohs. Billy Slater has stepped down as Queensland State of Origin coach after five seasons in charge. Bangladesh are in control at stumps on day two of the first test in Darwin. The visitors are 6 for 351, leading Australia by 153 runs. And Australia has won two gold medals on day two of the Pan Pacific Swimming Championships in California. That's the latest news and sport.
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3: Your 4-day forecast for the northeast and border, staying partly cloudy overnight tonight, reaching a low of 2 degrees. Heading into your weekend, Saturday tomorrow, chance of fog and frost in the morning and a mostly sunny afternoon, top of 17. Sunday, chance of fog and frost in the morning with a sunny afternoon and a top of 18 degrees. And on Monday, a mostly sunny day with a top of 18. Right now, it's 10 degrees. Stop.

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7: Good evening,
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7: I'm
0: News.
7: Chelsea Bowden. The opposition says the federal government hasn't fought hard enough to get the US to remove its tariffs on Australia. Overnight, the Prime Minister has spoken with the US President about a range of key issues. Anthony Albanese says Donald Trump is considering exempting Australia from a 12.5% tariff. Nationals leader Matt Canavan says he should have pushed the administration to do this months ago.
8: This government hasn't really taken up enough of the fight against these. They haven't engaged in the same way other countries through the review process of the United States. Our Prime Minister hadn't spoken to the President about these issues at all. He hadn't spoken to the President since March this year.
7: The Foreign Minister has labelled One Nation's cause for a monoculture as a threat to our national security. The keynote address to the Lowy Institute think tank follows months of debate over national identity after Pauline Hanson declared Australia should be monocultural. But Senator Wong says our diversity is a shield against global instability. The Productivity Commission has labelled the current GST deal a mistake and is urging the federal government to revert to the old system. WA is guaranteed at least 75 cents of every dollar of tax revenue under an agreement struck by former Prime Minister Scott Morrison. An interim report has found the deals made the system less equitable and costs four times more than initially expected. The federal government says it will not alter the current agreement. The Prime Minister says it's important any airport incidents are immediately reported to the relevant authority. A Virgin flight was forced to abort takeoff at Sydney Airport on Sunday when a Qantas plane crossed the runway in front of it. The Transport Safety Bureau is investigating why the incident took 4 days to be reported. Anthony Albanese says it's important the proper procedure is followed.
9: That there needs to be immediate reporting of any incident and following of any investigation, any measures which have to be taken, need to be taken.
7: Detectives investigating corruption in the construction industry have arrested former CFMEU boss John Setcar for a third time. Police will allege he made harassing and offensive comments online earlier this week. Mr. Setcar was first arrested last November in relation to allegedly threatening emails he sent to the former union administrator. And an overhead wiring issue is causing major disruptions across all Sydney train lines, with some passengers reporting they've been told to get off the carriage and walk along the tracks. In finance, one Australian dollar is buying around 70 US cents.
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7: Benalla. The penultimate round of the AFL gets underway shortly, with Fremantle hosting Adelaide in Perth. The Dockers can claim the minor premiership with a win. In the NRL, the Dolphins have...

0: It effect. The move already fueling speculation the NRL Hall of Famer could take over for incumbent Storm coach Craig Bellamy. Continuous core team host and footy legend Daryl Broman says it seems all roads may lead to Melbourne.
1: Whether he wants to go out and coach a first grade side, I'd be surprised, but it's just looking that way, isn't it? With Bellamy, I think Bellamy's going to have one more year. That could change. You just don't know.
0: That's the latest news and sport.
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4: Your four-day forecast for the northeast and border, staying partly cloudy overnight tonight, reaching a low of 2 degrees. Heading into your weekend, Saturday tomorrow, chance of fog and frost in the morning and a mostly sunny afternoon, top of 17. Sunday, chance of fog and frost in the morning with a sunny afternoon and a top of 18 degrees. And on Monday, a mostly sunny day with a top of 18. Right now, it's 10 degrees.

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7: Good evening, I'm Chelsea Bowden.
8: Labor is being urged to scrap a special GST deal for Western Australia, which is costing taxpayers about $6 billion a year. Federal politics editor Michael Packey.
9: The Productivity Commission has released an interim report into the GST reforms introduced almost a decade ago, designed to placate WA. The commission claims the changes, which started under the Coalition and have continued under Labor, have been a mistake, leading to a system which is less equitable and more complex. As part of the rules, no state can receive less per person than New South Wales and Victoria, which means the federal government has to make top-up payments to ensure no jurisdiction is worse off. The commission says the regime has cost $23 billion so far and is urging the government to return to the previous GST model. Michael Packey reporting.
8: A US politics expert says the federal government knows it's unlikely to be exempt from the president's tariffs. Overnight, the Prime Minister spoke with Donald Trump about a range of key issues. Anthony Albanese says the president is considering exempting Australia from a 12.5% tariff. But Jared Monshine from the US Study Centre says the PM knows this is a long shot.
10: I just don't think that the Albanese government seems to be focused on this as much because they can see that it's out of their hands. And it's not an institutional challenge as much as it is an individual challenge. And President Trump will continue to implement his tariff agenda in mercurial fashion.
8: Sydney detectives have seized CCTV of three students from the night they allegedly sexually assaulted a 14-year-old girl in a Bondi alleyway. The teenage boys, who attend Sydney's prestigious Scots College, have been charged with aggravated sexual assault over the July attack. Investigators have seized several items from the boys' homes. Former Victorian Premier Jacinta Allan has made her last public performance as an MP after announcing her retirement from politics. She stepped down from the Labor leadership just over a fortnight ago. Miss Allan says she's looking forward to her next chapter.
11: And I'm looking forward to taking everything I have learnt and loved from this role into my own next chapter.
8: And Perth's Royal Show won't feature any poultry competitions this year due to the threat of the H5 bird flu. The Royal Agricultural Society of WA says these exhibits would usually bring 750 birds to the annual event. Other royal shows have also cancelled bird competitions, including Adelaide and Melbourne. In finance, one Australian dollar is buying around 71 US cents.
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8: Round 23 of the AFL has kicked off in Perth. Fremantle has won the first quarter against Adelaide 34-21. In the NRL, the Dolphins can now set their sights on a top four finish after a commanding 22-0 win over the Sea Eagles. Over at Sydney's Accor Stadium, the Rabbitohs lead the Bulldogs 10-0 at half-time. Bangladesh is building a big lead over Australia in the first test in Darwin, and a streamlined Wallabies side is preparing to face Japan in tomorrow's return test match in Townsville. Winger Harry Potter telling Sports Today the big men shed plenty of kilos in their sweaty conditions of Osaka last week.
14: Some of the props that were a little bit heavier than I am were, I think, some of them dropped close to 4 kilos, just falling off them.
8: That's the latest news and sport.
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0: 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Star FM weather.
1: Your 4-day forecast for the northeast and border, staying partly cloudy overnight tonight, reaching a low of 2 degrees. Heading into your weekend, Saturday tomorrow, chance of fog and frost in the morning and a mostly sunny afternoon, top of 17. Sunday, chance of fog and frost in the morning with a sunny afternoon and a top of 18 degrees. And on Monday, a mostly sunny day with a top of 18. Right now, it's 8 degrees.

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5: 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The Premix King is now in town. Parfitt Road, right next to Spotlight. 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They've got enough to sink a footy team and still have leftovers for the afters. Open late. Deals so good they should be illegal. This is where your weekend actually begins. So don't be the mate who rocks up empty-handed. Be the hero who fills the esky. Come find out why they say the party starts here. And remember, if you're not shopping at the Premix King, you're getting ripped off.
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7: Chelsea Bowden. The Prime Minister claims the US President will consider exempting Australia from its tariffs. Federal politics reporter Nelson Scott.
8: The Prime Minister and Donald Trump have spoken for the first time since March. The two leaders discussed a number of key priorities, including the AUKUS Defence Pact. The talks follow America's decision to impose a 12.5% tariff on Australian goods, claiming we've failed to police slavery in our supply chains. Anthony Albanese has pushed for a full exemption from tariffs, or at least a return to the previous 10% levy, hinting the president has an open mind.
9: That he would give consideration to my request.
8: Mr. Albanese has also flagged two visits to the US this year. Nelson Scott, Canberra.
7: The federal government claims embracing a monoculture risks making Australia lonely in a dangerous world. The foreign minister has delivered a key speech to the policy think tank, the Lowy Institute. Her address follows months of charged debate over multiculturalism after One Nation declared Australia should be monocultural. But Penny Wong says diversity is our bridge to the world around us.
10: Call for a monoculture is a call for Australia to curtail our choices and to cut off our connections, to look inwards, to have no friends to work with, no partners to trade with, and no opportunities to grow from. It is to be lonely in a dangerous world.
7: The West Australian Treasurer has accused the Productivity Commission of ignoring her state in an interim report on the GST deal. The commission has found the 2018 reforms are only benefiting WA and has recommended returning to the previous arrangement. But Rita Saffiotti says the report isn't fair.
11: It completely ignores our role in the national economy. And I'll refer just one page. Page 33. A whole page is dedicated to WA. And do you know who they don't reference? WA submission. Every other state gets a look in and they don't even reference us.
7: Former Victorian Premier Jacinta Allen has announced she's leaving politics after stepping down from the Labor leadership just over a fortnight ago. It marks the end of a 27-year political career, making her Australia's longest-serving female minister. Also making news, a specialist task force has dismantled two crime syndicates and frozen $25 million in assets as part of a crackdown on its illicit tobacco trade. Doctors are urging people not to panic week amid reports about serious side effects from a popular weight loss drug. The medical regulator has received reports of 62 deaths potentially linked to the medication. And Australian entertainer Johnny Young has passed away, aged 79, from pancreatic cancer. In finance, one Australian dollar is buying around 71 US cents.
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7: In the AFL, Adelaide is putting up a fight against Fremantle in Perth. A short time ago, scores were level at 48 points each early in the third term. In the NRL, the Rabbitohs have defeated the Bulldogs 22-6 at Sydney's Accor Stadium. Earlier, the Sea Eagles slumped to their sixth loss in a row, going down to the Dolphins 22-0. Dolphins fullback Jermaine Isako crossed late in the second half to notch his 1,000th point for the Dolphins, smashing the long-standing record.
1: On the outside, and there's 1,000. Jermaine Isako dives over in the corner. He could even get a 300-point season the way he's going.
7: And Bangladesh will head into day 3 of the first test in Darwin, leading by 153 runs. That's the latest news and sport.
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12: Your 4-day forecast for the northeast and border, staying partly cloudy overnight tonight, reaching a low of 2 degrees. Heading into your weekend, Saturday tomorrow, chance of fog and frost in the morning and a mostly sunny afternoon, top of 17. Sunday, chance of fog and frost in the morning with a sunny afternoon and a top of 18 degrees. And on Monday, a mostly sunny day with a top of 18.

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7: Good evening, I'm Chelsea Bowden.
8: The West Australian Premier has labelled the Productivity Commission East Coast clowns over their findings in an interim report on the GST deal. The Commission has found WA is the only state benefiting from the current deal. It's recommended a return to the pre-2018 arrangement. Roger Cook says the report doesn't recognise the importance of his state.
9: It is an attack on every hard-working Western Australian. It's a sign that these East Coast clowns simply do not understand Western Australia.
8: A Senate inquiry has backed the federal government's plan to overhaul the National Disability Insurance Scheme. The committee concluded Labor's bill, which would remove around 160,000 participants from the scheme, should be passed. The coalition is expected to back the cuts, which means the legislation will likely pass Parliament next week after months of delays. A US politics expert says while Australia is unlikely to receive an exemption from American tariffs, the president can be unpredictable. The prime minister has spoken with Donald Trump about a range of key issues. Anthony Albanese has requested an exemption from a tariff imposed on Australia for allegedly failing to stop slavery in our supply chains. Jared Monshine from the US Study Center says there's no predicting what the president will do next.
10: Hard to imagine the president giving a full exemption to Australia, but again, also hard to predict what the president will do. The president only cited on those tariff rates mere hours before they were announced.
8: Australia's air traffic control agency says the staff involved in a near miss at Sydney Airport on Sunday were experienced. A Virgin flight had to abort takeoff due to a Qantas plane crossing the runway in front of it. Air Services Australia chief executive Rob Sharp says clearance for the taxiing aircraft was immediately cancelled.
11: The controllers were under endorsement process, so they weren't trainees, they were very experienced, and so there was a qualified controller who was also supervising.
8: The accused killer of Victorian mother Samantha Murphy is in hospital after reportedly attempting to take his life in prison. Patrick Stevenson has been awaiting trial inside the Melbourne Assessment Prison since March 2024. He's pleaded not guilty to murdering Miss Murphy, who disappeared while out for a run near Ballarat in February of 2024 and still hasn't been found. And the federal government will no longer provide case-by-case updates on the H5 bird flu as the outbreak continues to spread. In finance, one Australian dollar is buying around 71 US cents.
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8: The Dockers have secured the AFL Minor Premiership thanks to a 24-point win over the Crows in Perth. Fremantle forward Jai Amos starring with 5 goals. The Rabbitohs have locked in their spot in the NRL finals with a 22-6 point win over the Bulldogs. Earlier, the Dolphins shut out Manly 22-0 to officially end the Sea Eagles' finals hopes. It's the first time in 33 years Manly have been held scoreless at Brookvale Oval. Dolphins coach Christian Wolfe says it was a great effort to restrict Manly's attack.
12: Had a real energy about them, and just our defence was outstanding. Obviously, to keep them at zero, that was great for us. And they showed some great desperation at times. We defended really well at other times.
8: That's the latest news and sport.
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13: Your 4-day forecast for the northeast and border, staying partly cloudy overnight tonight, reaching a low of 2 degrees. Heading into your weekend, Saturday tomorrow, chance of fog and frost in the morning and a mostly sunny afternoon, top of 17. Sunday, chance of fog and frost in the morning with a sunny afternoon and a top of 18 degrees. And on Monday, a mostly sunny day with a top of 18. Right now, it's 6 degrees. Stop.

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7: Jack Bennett.
8: Labor is being urged to scrap a special GST deal for Western Australia, which is costing taxpayers about $6 billion a year. Federal Politics Editor Michael Packey.
9: The Productivity Commission has released an interim report into the GST reforms introduced almost a decade ago, designed to placate WA. The Commission claims the changes, which started under the Coalition and have continued under Labor, have been a mistake, leading to a system which is less equitable and more complex. As part of the rules, no state can receive less per person than New South Wales and Victoria, which means the federal government has to make top-up payments to ensure no jurisdiction is worse off. The Commission says the regime has cost $23 billion so far and is urging the government to return to the previous GST model. Michael Packey reporting.
8: The opposition says the federal government hasn't fought hard enough to get the US to remove its tariffs on Australia. The Prime Minister has spoken with the US President about a range of key issues. Anthony Albanese says Donald Trump is considering exempting Australia from a 12.5% tariff. Nationals leader Matt Canavan says he should have pushed the administration to do so months ago.
10: This government hasn't really taken up enough of the fight against these. They haven't engaged in the same way other countries through the review process of the United States. Our Prime Minister hadn't spoken to the President about these issues at all. He hadn't spoken to the President since March this year.
8: At least 8 people have died in eastern Japan following record rainfall near Tokyo. The rain, which has been described as unprecedented, cut power to more than 20,000 households, while 7,000 travellers were left stranded at Tokyo's Narita Airport. More than 360 millimetres of rain fell in 24 hours in parts of Shiba, which is located next to Tokyo. Former Victorian Premier Jacinta Allan has made her last public performance as an MP after announcing her retirement from politics. She stepped down from Labor leadership just over a fortnight ago and says she's excited for what the future holds.
11: And I'm looking forward to taking everything I have learnt and loved from this role into my own next chapter.
8: A Sydney man has been charged, accused of trying to import 4 kilograms of meth embedded in a quilt. Border Force officers found a white crystallised substance inside the quilt, which had been shipped from Germany. Police alleged the 29-year-old had been tracking the package after returning from Frankfurt a few days earlier. In finance, one Australian dollar is buying 70.8 US cents.
6: Remember the mystery of the flavoured milk that vanished? Well, the wait is over. Kiwa Country is back on shelves. Taste the legend today.
8: The Fremantle Dockers are officially minor premiers, claiming a hard-fought 112-88 point win over Adelaide in Perth. It's just the second time in club history the Dockers have finished on top of the ladder. The NRL's top eight is all but confirmed for 2026 after South Sydney downed the Bulldogs 22-6. The result leaves the Bulldogs in ninth, two games behind the eighth-place Cowboys. Earlier on, the Sea Eagles were held scoreless at Brookvale Oval for the first time in 33 years by the Dolphins in a 22-0 demolition. Manly coach Kieran Foran says his side needs to move on.
7: It's disappointing to be held to nil, but it is what it is. You know, that's happened.
8: And Bangladesh will begin day three of the first test in Darwin on 6 for 351, leading Australia by 153 runs. That's the latest news and sport.
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12: Your four-day forecast for the northeast and border after a chance of fog and frost this morning for your Saturday, a mostly sunny afternoon. Tomorrow's Sunday, chance of fog and frost in the morning, sunny afternoon, top of 18 degrees. Monday's a mostly sunny day with a top of 18. And Tuesday, partly cloudy, slight chance of a shower with a top of 18. Today, a top of 16 for Yarrawonga and King Valley, 18 for Wangaratta and Albury-Wodonga.
13: Right now, it's 6 degrees. 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
7: Hello, I'm Jack. The Prime Minister claims the US President will consider exempting Australia from its tariffs. Federal politics reporter Nelson Scott.
8: The Prime Minister and Donald Trump have spoken for the first time since March. The two leaders discussed a number of key priorities, including the AUKUS Defence Pact. The talks follow America's decision to impose a 12.5% tariff on Australian goods, claiming we've failed to police slavery in our supply chains. Anthony Albanese's push for a full exemption from tariffs, or at least a return to the previous 10% levy, hinting the President has an open mind.
9: That he would give consideration to my request.
8: Mr. Albanese has also flagged two visits to the US this year. Nelson Scott, Canberra.
7: A Senate inquiry has recommended passing legislation for a major NDIS overhaul designed to curb costs by $38 billion over 4 years. The changes will cut the number of participants by 160,000 and reduce its growth rate from 10 to 2%. The reforms will also combat an estimated $3.7 billion in annual fraud. The coalition is expected to back the bill next week. WA's Premier has warned changes to the GST carve-up would cost the state billions of dollars. The Productivity Commission's interim report on the current deal has found it's created a more complex, less equitable system. It's recommended a return to the pre-2018 arrangement, but Roger Cook says it would be devastating for the WA economy.
10: The changes will rip up to $6 billion out of the Western Australian economy. That's the funding we use to pay our teachers, our police officers, our nurses, deliver a record hospital build and improve our schools. The changes would punish Western Australia for its success.
7: The federal government is launching a new campaign aimed at helping Australians reduce their risk of dementia. Around 340,000 people who turned 50 in the past year will receive a letter outlining how they can better support their health to protect their brain from dementia. Patrick Stevenson, the accused killer of Ballarat woman Samantha Murphy, has reportedly been taken to hospital after attempting to take his life. Paramedics were called to the Melbourne Assessment Prison on Friday night, where he's been held since March 2024 on one count of murder. Miss Murphy's body has still not been found. The 23-year-old has maintained his innocence and is set to stand trial soon. And at least 8 people have died in eastern Japan after record amounts of rainfall near Tokyo. The rain cut power to more than 20,000 households, while thousands were left stranded at Tokyo's Narita Airport. More than 360 millimetres of rain fell in 24 hours in parts of Shiba.
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7: The Dockers are minor premiers for just the second time in club history after beating Adelaide by 24 points in Perth. Skipper Alex Pearce admits they had to fight for the win.
11: We knew going in that Adelaide are a good side and they were going to put us under pressure, and there was moments throughout where we looked like we were sort of going to break them, and then we just couldn't kick away. And credit to us to be able to sort of keep playing our way when we're under pressure and the opposition's coming at us.
7: The NRL's top eight is all but locked in after South Sydney beat Canterbury 22-6. The Bulldogs now sit in ninth, 2 games behind the Cowboys in eighth. Earlier on, the Sea Eagles were held scoreless at Brookvale Oval for the first time in 33 years by the Dolphins in a 22-0 demolition. And Bangladesh will begin day 3 of the first test in Darwin on 6 for 351, leading Australia by 153 runs.
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13: Your 4-day forecast for the northeast and border after a chance of fog and frost this morning for your Saturday, a mostly sunny afternoon. Tomorrow's Sunday, chance of fog and frost in the morning, sunny afternoon, top of 18 degrees. Monday's a mostly sunny day with a top of 18. And Tuesday, partly cloudy, slight chance of a shower with a top of 18. Today, a top of 16 for Yarrawonga and King Valley, 18 for Wangaratta and Albury-Wodonga. Currently, it's 5 degrees.

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3: 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The Premix King is now in town. Parfitt Road, right next to Spotlight. Come grab all your party essentials. They've got enough to sink a footy team and still have leftovers for the afters. Open late. Deals so good they should be illegal. This is where your weekend actually begins. So don't be the mate who rocks up empty-handed. Be the hero who fills the esky. Come find out why they say the party starts here. And remember, if you're not shopping at the Premix King, you're getting ripped off.
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5: Hello, I'm Jack Spence. WA's treasurer has rejected the findings of the Productivity Commission's interim report on the GST deal. The commission claims the current arrangement has proven too costly to the federal government. Its primary recommendation is to return to the pre-2018 deal, with two other suggestions being modified versions of the previous and current arrangements. Rita Saffiotti says the commission's proposals are unacceptable.
6: It has proposed three recommendations that would impact the state by up to $6 billion per annum. And our option is none of the above. Keep the current deal. The deal that has passed the parliament, that is serving the nation and helping Western Australia support the national economy.
5: The federal government claims embracing a monoculture risks making Australia lonely in a dangerous world. The foreign minister has delivered a key speech to the policy think tank the Lowy Institute. Her address follows months of charged debate over multiculturalism after One Nation declared Australia should be monocultural. But Penny Wong says diversity is our bridge to the world around us.
7: Call for a monoculture is a call for Australia to curtail our choices and to cut off our connections. To look inwards, to have no friends to work with, no partners to trade with, no opportunities to grow from.
5: Senators have given the federal government the green light to pass sweeping reforms to the National Disability Insurance Scheme. Labor's reforms would cut around $38 billion from the scheme over 4 years and remove 160,000 participants. The inquiry is recommending the legislation pass Parliament ahead of its debate next week. The Greens remained opposed to the legislation, but the coalition is expected to back the cuts. Detectives have seized CCTV footage of three students from the night they allegedly sexually assaulted a 14-year-old girl in a Bondi alleyway. The teenage boys who attend Sydney's prestigious Scots College have been charged with aggravated sexual assault over the July attack. Investigators have seized several items from the boys' homes. The federal government will no longer provide case-by-case updates on H5 bird flu as the outbreak continues to spread. Testing has now confirmed Tasmania's first case, while another suspected death from the strain is being examined. The disease is now present in every Australian state. And police south of Brisbane are being praised after helping deliver a baby in the driveway of a police station. A couple was rushed to the Logan Hospital when they realised the baby couldn't wait and flagged down nearby officers for help. Acting Senior Sergeant Kushla Rhodesy commending the officers for their quick thinking.
8: All I can commend is Senior Constable Ziviani acted so professionally and calm in that situation.
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5: The Fremantle Dockers have officially secured the minor premiership with a 24-point win over Adelaide in Perth. The Dockers didn't have it easy, with the Crows bringing the fight for most of the game. Fremantle coach Justin Lomuir says the last fortnight have been great practice for finals.
9: They were 9-3 the last 12 weeks. Yeah, they don't allow uncontested marks, so they defend one-on-one and force you to a contest. So that element of it was finals-like.
5: In the NRL, South Sydney have beaten the Bulldogs 22-6, while the Dolphins managed to keep the Sea Eagles scoreless at Brookvale Oval for the first time in 33 years in a 22-0 demolition. The result all but rules Manly out of making finals. And Bangladesh will begin day three of the first test in Darwin on 6 for 351, leading Australia by 153 runs.
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10: Your four-day forecast for the northeast and border after a chance of fog and frost this morning for your Saturday, a mostly sunny afternoon. Tomorrow's Sunday, chance of fog and frost in the morning, sunny afternoon, top of 18 degrees. Monday's a mostly sunny day with a top of 18. And Tuesday, partly cloudy, slight chance of a shower with a top of 18. Today, a top of 16 for Yarrawonga and King Valley, 18 for Wangaratta and Albury-Wodonga. Currently, it's 3 degrees.

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7: Hello, I'm Jack Beck. The Prime Minister claims the US President will consider exempting Australia from its tariffs. Federal politics reporter Nelson Scott.
8: The Prime Minister and Donald Trump have spoken for the first time since March. The two leaders discussed a number of key priorities, including the AUKUS defence pact. The talks follow America's decision to impose a 12.5% tariff on Australian goods, claiming we've failed to police slavery in our supply chains. Anthony Albanese has pushed for a full exemption from tariffs, or at least a return to the previous 10% levy, hinting the President has an open mind.
9: That he would give consideration to my request.
8: Mr. Albanese has also flagged two visits to the US this year. Nelson Scott, Canberra.
7: A Senate inquiry has recommended passing legislation for a major NDIS overhaul designed to curb costs by $38 billion over 4 years. The changes will cut the number of participants by 160,000 and reduce its growth rate from 10 to 2%. The reforms will also combat an estimated $3.7 billion in annual fraud. The coalition is expected to back the bill next week. WA's Premier has warned changes to the GST carve-up would cost the state billions of dollars. The Productivity Commission's interim report on the current deal has found it's created a more complex, less equitable system. It's recommended a return to the pre-2018 arrangement, but Roger Cook says it would be devastating for the WA economy.
10: The changes will rip up to $6 billion out of the Western Australian economy. That's the funding we use to pay our teachers, our police officers, our nurses, deliver a record hospital build and improve our schools. The changes would punish Western Australia for its success.
7: The federal government is launching a new campaign aimed at helping Australians reduce their risk of dementia. Around 340,000 people who turned 50 in the past year will receive a letter outlining how they can better support their health to protect their brain from dementia. Patrick Stevenson, the accused killer of Ballarat woman Samantha Murphy, has reportedly been taken to hospital after attempting to take his life. Paramedics were called to the Melbourne Assessment Prison on Friday night, where he's been held since March 2024 on one count of murder. Miss Murphy's body has still not been found. The 23-year-old has maintained his innocence and is set to stand trial soon. And at least 8 people have died in eastern Japan after record amounts of rainfall near Tokyo. The rain cut power to more than 20,000 households, while thousands were left stranded at Tokyo's Narita Airport. More than 360 millimetres of rain fell in 24 hours in parts of Shiba.
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6: The Dockers
7: are minor premiers for just the second time in club history after beating Adelaide by 24 points in Perth. Skipper Alex Pearce admits they had to fight for the win.
11: We knew going in that Adelaide are a good side and they were going to put us under pressure, and there was moments throughout where we looked like we were sort of going to break them and then we just couldn't kick away, and credit to us to be able to sort of keep playing our way when we're under pressure and the opposition's coming at us.
7: The NRL's top eight is all but locked in after South Sydney beat Canterbury 22-6. The Bulldogs now sit in ninth, 2 games behind the Cowboys in eighth. Earlier on, the Sea Eagles were held scoreless at Brookvale Oval for the first time in 33 years by the Dolphins in a 22-0 demolition. And Bangladesh will begin day 3 of the first test in Darwin on 6 for 351, leading Australia by 153 runs.
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12: Your 4-day forecast for the northeast and border after a chance of fog and frost this morning for your Saturday, a mostly sunny afternoon. Tomorrow, Sunday, chance of fog and frost in the morning, sunny afternoon, top of 18 degrees. Monday's a mostly sunny day with a top of 18. And Tuesday, partly cloudy, slight chance of a shower with a top of 18. Today, a top of 16 for Yarrawonga and King Valley, 18 for Wangaratta and Albury-Wodonga. Right now, it's 2 degrees.
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7: Hello,
0: National
7: I'm Jasper. WA's Treasurer has rejected the findings of the Productivity Commission's interim report on the GST deal. The Commission claims the current arrangement has proven too costly to the federal government. Its primary recommendation is to return to the pre-2018 deal, with two other suggestions being modified versions of the previous and current arrangements. Rita Saffiotti says the Commission's proposals are unacceptable.
8: It has proposed three recommendations that would impact the state by up to $6 billion per annum. And our option is none of the above. Keep the current deal. The deal that has passed the parliament, that is serving the nation and helping Western Australia support the national economy.
7: The federal government claims embracing a monoculture risks making Australia lonely in a dangerous world. The foreign minister has delivered a key speech to the policy think tank, the Lowy Institute. Her address follows months of charged debate over multiculturalism after One Nation declared Australia should be monocultural. But Penny Wong says diversity is our bridge to the world around us.
9: Call for a monoculture is a call for Australia to curtail our choices and to cut off our connections. To look inwards, to have no friends to work with, no partners to trade with, and no opportunities to grow from.
7: Senators have given the federal government the green light to pass sweeping reforms to the National Disability Insurance Scheme. Labor's reforms would cut around $38 billion from the scheme over 4 years and remove 160,000 participants. The inquiry is recommending the legislation pass Parliament ahead of its debate next week. The Greens remained opposed to the legislation, but the coalition is expected to back the cuts. Detectives have seized CCTV footage of three students from the night they allegedly sexually assaulted a 14-year-old girl in a Bondi alleyway. The teenage boys who attend Sydney's prestigious Scots College have been charged with aggravated sexual assault over the July attack. Investigators have seized several items from the boys' homes. The federal government will no longer provide case-by-case updates on H5 bird flu as the outbreak continues to spread. Testing has now confirmed Tasmania's first case, while another suspected death from the strain is being examined. The disease is now present in every Australian state. And police south of Brisbane are being praised after helping deliver a baby in the driveway of a police station. A couple was rushed to the Logan Hospital when they realised the baby couldn't wait and flagged down nearby officers for help. Acting Senior Sergeant Kushla Roti commending the officers for their quick thinking.
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7: The Fremantle Dockers have officially secured the minor premiership with a 24-point win over Adelaide in Perth. The Dockers didn't have it easy, with the Crows bringing the fight for most of the game. Fremantle coach Justin Lomuir says the last fortnight have been great practice for finals.
10: They were 9-3 the last 12 weeks. Yeah, they don't allow uncontested marks, so they defend one-on-one and force you to a contest. So that element of it was finals-like.
7: In the NRL, South Sydney have beaten the Bulldogs 22-6, while the Dolphins managed to keep the Sea Eagles scoreless at Brookvale Oval for the first time in 33 years in a 22-0 demolition. The result all but rules Manly out of making finals. And Bangladesh will begin day three of the first test in Darwin on 6 for 351, leading Australia by 153 runs.
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4: Your four-day forecast for the northeast and border after a chance of fog and frost this morning for your Saturday, a mostly sunny afternoon. Tomorrow's Sunday, chance of fog and frost in the morning, sunny afternoon, top of 18 degrees. Monday's a mostly sunny day with a top of 18. And Tuesday, partly cloudy, slight chance of a shower with a top of 18. Today, a top of 16 for Yarrawonga and King Valley, 18 for Wangaratta and Albury-Wodonga. Right now, it's 2 degrees. Stop.

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5: Hello, I'm Jack Bennett. The Prime Minister claims the US President will consider exempting Australia from its tariffs. Federal politics reporter Nelson Scott.
6: The Prime Minister and Donald Trump have spoken for the first time since March. The two leaders discussed a number of key priorities, including the AUKUS defence pact. The talks follow America's decision to impose a 12.5% tariff on Australian goods, claiming we've failed to police slavery in our supply chains. Anthony Albanese has pushed for a full exemption from tariffs, or at least a return to the previous 10% levy, hinting the President has an open mind.
7: That he would give consideration to my request.
6: Mr. Albanese has also flagged two visits to the US this year. Nelson Scott, Canberra.
5: A Senate inquiry has recommended passing legislation for a major NDIS overhaul designed to curb costs by $38 billion over 4 years. The changes will cut the number of participants by 160,000 and reduce its growth rate from 10 to 2%. The reforms will also combat an estimated $3.7 billion in annual fraud. The coalition is expected to back the bill next week. WA's Premier has warned changes to the GST carve-up would cost the state billions of dollars. The Productivity Commission's interim report on the current deal has found it's created a more complex, less equitable system. It's recommended a return to the pre-2018 arrangement, but Roger Cook says it would be devastating for the WA economy.
8: The changes will rip up to $6 billion out of the Western Australian economy. That's the funding we use to pay our teachers, our police officers, our nurses, deliver a record hospital build and improve our schools. The changes would punish Western Australia for its success.
5: The federal government is launching a new campaign aimed at helping Australians reduce their risk of dementia. Around 340,000 people who turned 50 in the past year will receive a letter outlining how they can better support their health to protect their brain from dementia. Patrick Stevenson, the accused killer of Ballarat woman Samantha Murphy, has reportedly been taken to hospital after attempting to take his life. Paramedics were called to the Melbourne Assessment Prison on Friday night, where he's been held since March 2024 on one count of murder. Miss Murphy's body has still not been found. The 23-year-old has maintained his innocence and is set to stand trial soon. And at least 8 people have died in eastern Japan after record amounts of rainfall near Tokyo. The rain cut power to more than 20,000 households, while thousands were left stranded at Tokyo's Narita Airport. More than 360 millimetres of rain fell in 24 hours in parts of Shiba.
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5: Benalla. The Dockers are minor premiers for just the second time in club history after beating Adelaide by 24 points in Perth. Skipper Alex Pearce admits they had to fight for the win.
9: We knew going in that Adelaide are a good side and they were going to put us under pressure, and there was moments throughout where we looked like we were sort of going to break them, and then we just couldn't kick away. And credit to us to be able to sort of keep playing our way when we're under pressure and the opposition's coming at us.
5: The NRL's top eight is all but locked in after South Sydney beat Canterbury 22-6. The Bulldogs now sit in ninth, 2 games behind the Cowboys in eighth. Earlier on, the Sea Eagles were held scoreless at Brookvale Oval for the first time in 33 years by the Dolphins in a 22-0 demolition. And Bangladesh will begin day 3 of the first test in Darwin on 6 for 351, leading Australia by 153 runs.
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10: Your 4-day forecast for the northeast and border after a chance of fog and frost this morning for your Saturday, a mostly sunny afternoon. Tomorrow's Sunday, chance of fog and frost in the morning, sunny afternoon, top of 18 degrees. Monday's a mostly sunny day with a top of 18. And Tuesday, partly cloudy, slight chance of a shower with a top of 18. Today, a top of 16 for Yarrawonga and King Valley, 18 for Wangaratta and Albury-Wodonga. Currently, it's 3 degrees.
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4: 9 degrees in Melbourne, cloudy today and a top of 15 at 6 o'clock. Good morning, I'm Dennis O'Kane. Collingwood legend Peter Dacos has revealed for the first time his battle with cancer. He's told the Herald Sun he spent 3 weeks in recovery at Peter Mac after a check just before Easter in 2022 showed signs of cancer. Doctors told him it started in the kidneys and soon spread. Dacos has told the paper he has 6 monthly checks and so far, so good. The driver of a stolen Porsche is under police guard in hospital after a wild chase ending when he crashed into oncoming traffic on Eastlink. The night of drama started when the owner of the car pulled up at his home in Bentley, and there he was confronted by a gang of males, one of them armed with a machete. The offenders took off in the Porsche, reaching high speeds across Melbourne's east before heading west. The car was spotted shortly after 2 this morning on East Link, being driven against the traffic, crashing into a van. The driver of the van was injured. He's been taken to hospital, and the driver of the wrecked Porsche was cut from the wreckage. He's also in hospital and, as I mentioned, under police guard. The Telecommunications Ombudsman has delivered a scathing report on the states of services in the bush. In some cases, the removal of the 3G network almost 2 years ago has led to services going backwards. Ombudsman Cynthia Gabert says getting connected is a real hassle.
5: We're absolutely hearing the frustration of customers where they're feeling very much left behind, taking them longer to get situations sorted. They're often paying more and they're facing greater risks when things go wrong.
4: Towns and cities around the world are today commemorating victory in the Pacific. Brian Wilson reports from Vanuatu.
6: It's a tropical hideaway, but in World War II was a busy seaplane hub manned by hundreds of US troops and assisted by Australians.
7: Fellow citizens, the war is over.
6: On August 15, 1945, while the Japanese surrender saw dancing in the streets of cities celebrating the end of the war, the declaration of victory in the Pacific here was much more somber. With the rapid withdrawal of the US troops, the dumping of aircraft and equipment into the crystal blue waters. Almost a lifetime on, many of the scuttled scars of victory in the Pacific are still visible today, a sad and constant reminder of a paradise that was once lost to war. Brian Wilson, Havana Harbour, Vanuatu.
4: Now to finance, and the Dow trading down 133 points, one Australian dollar buying 70 US cents.
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4: Fremantle has secured its top spot in the AFL ladder with a 24-point win over Adelaide at Optus Stadium. Here's Dan Meppen.
8: The Dockers have done it again, keeping their undefeated season at home alive while locking up the minor premiership for the first time since 2015. Jai Amos continued his stellar season, leading from the front, booting 5 goals, while Isaiah Dudley was electric at ground level, kicking 3 majors of his own. Crows star Isaac Rankin did all he could for the visitors, finishing with 39 disposals and a goal. Their top 4 chances now hanging in the balance with 1 game to go. All eyes on Fremantle heading into next week and how they manage their important players. Dame Meffam, Perth.
4: Australia's facing a steep challenge in the first test against Bangladesh after a dominant display from the tourists on day 2 in Darwin. Rookie opener Tanzan Hassan smashing his maiden test century to guide Bangladesh to 6 for 351 at stumps, the visitors leading by 153. That's the latest news and sport.
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10: Your four-day forecast for the northeast and for the border. There are minor flood warnings current for the Ovens River, King River, Broken River and Kiwa River. Expecting a fine, partly cloudy day today with light winds. Tomorrow will be mostly sunny with a top of 18. Monday will be mostly sunny with light winds at 18. And for Tuesday, it'll be partly cloudy, a slight chance of a shower. It'll be windy with a top of 18. Today, Wangaratta, Albury-Wodonga, Rutherglen, Benalla, Violettown, Myrtleford and Bright are all heading for tops of 17 degrees. Beechworth, Yarrawonga and Mount Beauty expecting tops of 16. Right now, it's 2 degrees.

Anyway, what is love? 92.1 Star FM. It is a weekend, a bit of music variety. It's awesome. It's also a great weekend to be up in the Alps. And we can send you there for free. Big prize value too. Stick around to find out how to win.

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and access what you need. You need a holiday to the snow. We got you sorted here at Star FM. It is our Spring Hotham getaway. It's valued at more than $5,500. This is awesome. You get to stay in Australia's premier alpine playground for two nights at the Arlberg. That's for two adults and two kids. You get daily breakfast and dinner. You get a two-day lift pass to hit those slopes and have a bit of fun. 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You can give a crack at both. 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It is awesome. Create those memories. You can redeem your prize this year or from June till September next year, subject to availability. It is very cool. So get to it. How do you enter? Great question. Head to star921.com.au /win. All the details, T's and C's and everything are there. Just fill it out. A whole day on us. How could that be? Here's the crowdies now. It's Distant Sun on 92.1 Star FM. 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

0: Beyonce, Crazy in Love, 92.1 Star FM. Oh, we've had crazy flooding across the northeast and the border, but the good news is that is all starting to ease. When it was at its highest, we got a call from Andrea, who was having a lot of trouble.
1: I have just tried every single way that I know to get out of where I am, and it's flooded in every direction. So creeks are also flooding quite badly. So I've just had to turn around and come home. I have no way of getting to work.
0: Yeah, it's tough when you can't get to work. That was Andrea out at Docker Road. She's at the Docker Road Bridge. That is easing now, which is great news. For a full list of all the warnings that are on at the moment, but I say they are easing, you can head to emergency.vic.gov.au, and the flood information you can find by digging around a little bit on that brand new website that the Bureau have got. Multi-million-dollar thing we've paid for that's hard to use. Anyway, enough of the whinging. Soon some Tonic, some Fonzie and some Katie. It's Betty Music Variety on 92.1 Star FM.
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0: 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Hey, some freebies are happening today in Wangaratta. I'll tell you all about after 7 o'clock and bring you great music. Rihanna, Queen, and a flashback from Alison Moyet here at Star.
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14: 9 degrees in Melbourne, cloudy today, top of 15 at 7 o'clock. Good morning. I'm Dennis O'Kane. A night of horror on Melbourne's roads has ended with two people in hospital, one under police guard. It started when a gang of offenders carjacked a Porsche from the driveway of a home in Bentley. It ended when the driver of the stolen car crashed into a van this morning on the wrong side of Eastlink. The driver of the Porsche is under police guard in hospital. In a serious condition, the driver of the van is suffering non-life-threatening injuries. Former Premier Jacinta Allan will not be part of Labor's bid for re-election in November. Instead, she and her family will be overseas on a long holiday. After 27 years as the member for Bendigo East, she pockets a lifelong pension of more than $250,000 a year. Labor is yet to nominate a candidate for her seat. The Nationals are putting up Bendigo pub baron Andrew Lethlean. He's told Sky News, right to the end, Jacinta Allan was full of spin, including taking credit for the new hospital in Bendigo.
15: I think if you look back into history, when the hospital was approved, it was a coalition government that approved it. Once again, there was a little bit of spin in there and they took credit for it.
14: The man accused of murdering missing Ballarat mother Samantha Murphy has been taken to hospital after reportedly attempting suicide. 24-year-old Patrick Stevenson tried to kill himself while being held in the Melbourne Assessment Prison. He's still to stand trial over Miss Murphy's murder. A Senate inquiry has backed the federal government's plan to overhaul the National Disability Insurance Scheme. Here's Chelsea Bowden.
16: The Senate inquiry received nearly 5,000 submissions, most critical of Labor's overhaul of the NDIS. But the committee has concluded Labor's bill should be passed. The reforms would cut around $38 billion from the scheme over 4 years and remove 160,000 participants by tightening eligibility requirements. The Greens remain opposed to the reforms, but the coalition is expected to back the cuts, meaning the legislation will likely pass Parliament next week after months of delays. Chelsea Bowden reporting.
14: The Victorian Nationals say it's time to do something about wild dogs as numbers increase in the Mallee. A rainbow farmer sent a $40,000 bill to the Carroll government after losing lambs. The response was dingoes are in imminent danger of extinction in the northwest of Victoria. Nationals leader Danny O'Brien isn't sure they're dingoes at all.
17: I think there's always question marks over some of this, and we've seen in the last couple of years very directly conflicting science on the status of wild dogs, on the breeds, whether they're true dingoes, whether they're actually just wild dogs or not. Now, I do question some of the information that the government is relying on because I don't think they've necessarily got it right.
14: In finance, the Dow at the close down 107 points, one Australian dollar buying 70 US cents.
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14: Fremantle has locked in the minor premiership, wrapping up a 12-0 winning season at Optus Stadium, defeating Adelaide last night by 24 points. The Crows are now at risk of being relegated to a wildcard playoff. Dockers coach Justin Longmuir playing down the minor premiership.
19: We've set our season up. That's the way I look at it. You know, it's a good achievement. Really proud of the players, of how they bounced back after last week. But yeah, we set our season up. We've put ourselves in a good position. So that's probably how we'll look at it.
14: Aussie Meg Harris has snatched gold at the women's 100 freestyle at the Panpax. That's the latest news in sport.
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0: Your four-day forecast for the northeast and for the border. There are minor flood warnings current for the Ovens River, King River, Broken River and Kiwa River. Expecting a fine, partly cloudy day today with light winds. Tomorrow will be mostly sunny with a top of 18. Monday will be mostly sunny with light winds at 18. And for Tuesday, it'll be partly cloudy, a slight chance of a shower. It'll be windy with a top of 18. Today, Wangaratta, Albury, Wodonga, Rutherglen, Benalla, Violettown, Myrtleford and Bright are all heading for tops of 17 degrees. Beechworth, Yarrawonga and Mount Beauty expecting tops of 16. At the moment, it's 1 degree.

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Hey, a legend is back. What legend do I speak of? Ha ha ha. Well, stick around to find out because there's a freebie involved. Here's Robbie Williams. Let me entertain you. That's what we're here for, Robbie. It's better music variety all weekend on the Northeast and the Borders. 92.1 Star FM.

Alison Moyet. What a great flashback at Star. We're going to flash back to the great days of beautiful flavoured milk from Kiwa, because those flavours are back, the iced coffee and the chocolate in fridges across the northeast and the border. And you can even taste it for free today. It is the Great Milk Run. And the Great Milk Run is heading to the WJ Finlay Oval from 11 this morning in Wangaratta. Drop on by and get a freebie. Here's Benson Boone now on Star. Four.

0: Phil Collins against all odds, 92.1 Star FM. Well, we're getting to the very pointy end of footy season, particularly in the A&M. The matches today are it could sort of shape the top five a bit more because pretty much the top five are locked in at the moment. But you have got Wang Rovers v Yarrawonga. That is the A&M match of the day today. If you jump onto the A&M Live YouTube feed, you'll be able to check that out. That's the Snap Printing Solutions channel, by the way. It's going to be interesting because if Yarrawonga have a win, they may find themselves sneak further into the top five, which is great. Then also, if Myrtleford have a loss today, then they might be relegated down to fifth. I'm sitting third at the moment. They're up against Wodonga, and Wodonga just ahead of them at the moment. So, yeah, there could be some shuffling around. Enjoy all the footy. Get out there, toot the horns, carry on like a pork chop, whatever you like. It's going to be fantastic. I love it. Memory to finals. Can you believe it? So what have we got? Second to last, the penultimate home and away weekend for the season. Soon, got some Dire Straits and we've got a party going on with Miley on 92.1 Star FM.
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0: 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It's 92.1 Star FM. News is just minutes away, and there has been some big news on the roads regarding their condition. One particularly bad situation we're going to check out that's still causing issues today up in the Kiwa Valley. That is coming up after 8.
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1: The mighty Wangaratta Rovers are at home today against the Yarrawonga Pigeons. 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
10: 9 degrees in Melbourne, cloudy today, top of 15. It's 8 o'clock. Good morning. I'm Dennis O'Kane. The driver of a stolen Porsche is under police guard in hospital after a wild chase ending when he crashed into oncoming traffic on Eastlink. Nine's Isabel Taskowski reports the night of drama started when the owner of the car pulled up at his home in Bentley where he was confronted by a gang of males, one armed with a machete.
11: This person was simply driving home last night around 9 o'clock to their place in Bentley. They got into the driveway and saw a group of men, one allegedly with a machete. A confrontation occurred. That group are saying that they were demanding that person's car keys. A scuffle, then clearly that person, the owner of the vehicle, has walked away with some injuries. That car then allegedly stolen. It's a white Porsche, and it was driven around the suburbs on major freeways in Melbourne, allegedly at speeds and dangerously. A police pursuit started around the Melbourne Tunnel. That was called off when that car, that Porsche, allegedly then did a U-turn into oncoming traffic, colliding with a van. This was all around 2 in the morning. There was only one person in that van and they were injured, taken to hospital.
10: And the driver of the Porsche also in hospital under police guard. Peter Dacos has opened up about his secret cancer battle. The Collingwood legend has revealed he spent 3 weeks in recovery at Peter Mac after a medical check in 2022 showed up signs of cancer. Doctors told him it started in the kidneys before spreading. Dacos says he has a checkup now twice a year. So far, he remains clear. Former CFMEU boss John Setka has been set strict bail conditions following his third arrest since November. Detectives investigating corruption in the construction industry arrested the 61-year-old yesterday. Allegedly, he made menacing posts online about a former union administrator. Prosecutors failed to have his existing bail revoked. If you're heading to the snow this weekend, Operation Eastern Snow is continuing. Police urging drivers to slow down and make sure their cars are roadworthy, especially for the snow. Here's Carolee Katsimbanis.
12: During the snow season, all vehicles entering alpine areas, including Mount Buller, Mount Hotham and Falls Creek, must carry snow chains and fit them when told to do so, or face fines of between $400 and $1,000. The chains can be the difference between staying on a road or sliding off it. 200 fines were handed out last weekend. The warning follows the death of a 27-year-old man at Mount Buller last Monday after a tree fell on the family car. Carolee Katsimbanis, Melbourne.
10: 1 in 8 trainee teachers are failing a basic literacy test on the first try, with more than 3,000 of them unable to demonstrate Year 9 skills. The latest figures show performance continues to slide, the lowest pass rate for trainee teachers in 8 years. Out of finance, the Dow at the close down 107 points.
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10: Of the minor premiers for 2026, locking in top spot on the ladder with a 24-point win over Adelaide. Coach Justin Longmuir is in a great position the sides would be dreaming of. He faces a selection task each week with a list of players deserving a chance.
13: There's a lot of stiff players, right? Like, there's a lot of players in good form and been in good form for long periods of time in the waffle and deserve an opportunity, but just with our form and our, the way we're winning and how much we're winning, it's been hard to get some of those guys an opportunity.
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16: Your four-day forecast for the northeast and for the border. There are minor flood warnings current for the Ovens River, King River, Broken River and Kiwa River. Expecting a fine, partly cloudy day today with light winds. Tomorrow will be mostly sunny with a top of 18. Monday will be mostly sunny with light winds at 18. And for Tuesday, it'll be partly cloudy, a slight chance of a shower. It'll be windy with a top of 18. Today, Wangaratta, Albury, Wodonga, Rutherglen, Benalla, Violettown, Myrtleford and Bright are all heading for tops of 17 degrees. Beechworth, Yarrawonga and Mount Beauty expecting tops of 16. At the moment, it's 1 degree.
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Star FM, the northeast and the borders copping fame for having the worst roads in the state at the moment. That is not the fame we want. They're particularly bad in the Kiwa Valley. Things have gone from bad to worse. We'll check that out soon. Here's the Killers.

Oh my goodness, I'd almost forgotten about CDB. It's a flashback for you on 92.1 Star FM. Wow, the roads are shot in the state of Victoria. We know that, particularly in the northeast and the border, but it's gone from bad to worse on the Kiwa Valley Highway, where a sinkhole has opened up. Now, it's on the very left-hand side of the road, and it's right on the fog line, but we just don't know how far under it's gone. It's not great. It happened Wednesday. There's still down to one lane there at the moment, with things being fixed between Barranduda and Kiwa. So, yeah, it's going to take a little time to get past there. What an annoyance. That'll get fixed. Has to, surely, quicker than these potholes. And they're going to be worse as well now with the flooding. Goodness me. A no-win situation at the moment. We'll see what happens as of November with all these promises that are out at the moment with the Victorian election. Here's Tom Petty now. We're free-falling on 92.1 Star FM. She's a

0: Here on 92.1 Star FM, where you can hit us up for $500 cash with the vault. It's going on and on and on. We haven't had a winner yet. There is a four-digit code that you need, and we just worked out what the four digits are, which is great. Now we're just going through the motions of working out which actual code it is. So it's going to go off very, very soon. Make sure you are the winner. Head to star921.com.au/win. Check out those codes, the ones towards the bottom of the ones that are the correct numbers. You just got to get the correct order. We'll be playing again Monday just before 8 o'clock news. We get you to call 57222999 and we'll play straight after a local news update. Split Ends, Bruno Mars and Def Leppard. Now there's a combination. That is better music variety on 92.1 Star FM.
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0: Def Leppard, Love Bites. There's some great 80s for you. Tonight, from 6 o'clock, it is your flock of 80s to kick off your weekend parties. Tune in and enjoy. It is almost news time. After a news update, we are talking all things Alps at Mount Hotham, a chance to win a $5,500 family holiday. Yeah, I'll tell you how to win that after nine.
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15: 11 degrees in Melbourne, cloudy at top of 15. It's 9 o'clock. Good morning. I'm Dennis O'Kane. The alleged driver of a stolen Porsche remains under police guard in hospital after a crime spree ended in a head-on collision on Eastlink. The drama got underway last night when a gang of offenders, one armed with a machete, stole the car from a home in Bentley as the owner was pulling up. Across the night, police units spotted the Porsche being driven dangerously at high speed across Melbourne. Around 2 this morning, police spotted the vehicle again in Eastlink, speeding with its headlights off. The car sped through the Melbourne Tunnel, ending up on the wrong side of Eastlink, crashing into a van. Both the driver of the van and the Porsche were then taken to hospital. Former Premier Jacinta Allan will not be part of Labor's bid for re-election in November. Instead, she and her family will be overseas on a holiday. After 27 years as a member for Bendigo East, she pockets a lifelong pension of more than $250,000 a year. That's indexed, so it will go higher. Labor has yet to nominate a candidate for her seat. The Nationals, though, are putting up Bendigo pub baron Andrew Lethlean. He's told Sky News right to the end Jacinta Allan was full of spin, including taking credit for the new hospital in Bendigo.
1: I think if you look back into history, when the hospital was approved, it was a coalition government that approved it. So once again, there was a little bit of spin in there and they took funny credit for it. So.
15: Patrick Stevenson, the man accused of murdering Ballarat mother Samantha Murphy, has been taken to hospital after reportedly attempting self-harm. He's awaiting trial after pleading not guilty to murdering 51-year-old Mrs. Murphy, the mother of three vanished in February 2024. A 28-year-old man accused of killing an American health insurance boss has pleaded guilty to a New York court. Nine US correspondent Lily Greer is there.
5: Luigi Mangione has told a Manhattan courtroom in the lead up to shooting United Healthcare executive Brian Thompson in December 2024, he'd contacted the insurer posing as an investor to get details about an annual investors conference to locate the 50-year-old. He pleaded guilty to two federal charges of stalking with the intent to kill. The 28-year-old faces life in prison. He also told the court at the time of the shooting he'd suffered years of back pain and navigating the American insurance system. He'll be sentenced in December. In the United States, Lily Greer.
15: A blockade in the Middle East is driving up global energy concerns as Iran continues restricting oil traffic through the shipping Strait of Hormuz. The Trump administration says it will step up financial sanctions against Iran after negotiations to restore commercial shipping broke down. Fewer than 10 ships are now passing through the waterway each day. To finance, the Dow at the close down 107 points and one Australian dollar, 70 US cents.
6: Remember the mystery of the flavoured milk that vanished? Well, the wait is over. Kiwa Country is back on shelves. Taste the legend today.
15: Fremantle has secured top spot on the AFL ladder with a 24-point win over Adelaide in Perth. Here's Dane Metham.
16: The Dockers have done it again, keeping their undefeated season at home alive while locking up the minor premiership for the first time since 2015. Jai Amos continued his stellar season, leading from the front, booting five goals, while Isaiah Dudley was electric at ground level, kicking three majors of his own. Crows star Isaac Rankin did all he could for the visitors, finishing with 39 disposals and a goal. Their top four chances now hanging in the balance with one game to go. All eyes on Fremantle heading into next week and how they manage their important players. Dame Mepham, Perth.
15: That's the latest news and sport.
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19: Your four-day forecast for the northeast and for the border. There are minor flood warnings current for the Ovens River, King River, Broken River and Kiwa River. Expecting a fine, partly cloudy day today with light winds. Tomorrow will be mostly sunny with a top of 18. Monday will be mostly sunny with light winds at 18. And for Tuesday, it'll be partly cloudy, a slight chance of a shower. It'll be windy with a top of 18. Today, Wangaratta, Albury, Wodonga, Rutherglen, Benalla, Violettown, Myrtleford and Bright are all heading for tops of 17 degrees. Beechworth, Yarrawonga and Mount Beauty expecting tops of 16. At the moment, it's 5 degrees.

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It's Better Music Variety all weekend on 92.1 Star FM. If you're on the roads, oh, the potholes, as we know, are such an annoyance at the moment, causing damage to cars. How's this? If you're trying to seek compensation through the government, best of luck with that. They've only approved 2% of claims. Yeah, and there's a threshold. You have to have more damage than $1,600 worth. Why? Why is that a thing? You go and try and claim it through insurance, which you can do. However, you've got your premium and then you've got to pay the excess. And then your premium goes up. I don't see the fairness in that anyway. They're certainly onto it from a pressure point of view with our local politicians. So hopefully that gets resolved. But it's 2% approval. So your average rim, maybe the higher end's going to cost you $600 and maybe with the tyre, $250. So it's still under $1,600 threshold. They get you every time, don't they? Well, let's relax now with Noah Kahan on Star.

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0: Bananarama. Robert De Niro's waiting, 92.1 Star FM. You're waiting for a holiday? Wait no more. A trip to the snow is in order for you, I reckon. You can get a freebie from us here at Star by heading to star921.com.au to the win page and signing yourself up for the Spring Hotham Family Getaway. 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Unbelievable. A couple of nights at the Arlberg for two adults and two kids. 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

0: Better music variety all weekend. It's got to be Star. You're with Hobbsy through till midday. After a 10 o'clock news update, some Aussie Crawl, some J-Lo and Taylor Swift, and an opportunity for you to go and help out a local family who are doing great things for the Cancer Council.
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13: Oi, Wangaratta! 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Open late. Deals so good they should be illegal. 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Be the hero who fills the esky. 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
16: 12 degrees in Melbourne, cloudy today. Top of 15, it's 10 o'clock. Good morning. I'm Dennis O'Kane.
2: A 19-year-old driver has had to be cut from the wreckage of an allegedly stolen Porsche on Eastlink after the vehicle crashed head-on into a van this morning. The SUV was carjacked from an address in Bentley last night. The driver of the stolen vehicle was seriously injured, and two passengers suffered non-life-threatening injuries when it crashed after heading down the wrong side of the Melbourne Tunnel and out onto Eastlink. The driver of the van was also taken to hospital. US President Donald Trump says he will declare the Strait of Hormuz a US territory after defeating Iran. The comments come amid threats of further economic sanctions on Tehran as the two countries struggle to reach a deal to end the nearly six-month-long conflict. Speaking at a rally in New York, President Trump says the existing blockade in the Strait means no ships are moving through unless America gives the green light.
3: After we finish defeating Iran, which is being very badly defeated, pretty soon I'll be declaring the Hormuz Strait a territory of the United States.
2: Collingwood legend Peter Daicos has revealed for the first time his battle with cancer. He's told the Herald Sun he spent 3 weeks in recovery at Peter Mac after a check just before Easter in 2022 showed signs of cancer. Doctors told him it started in the kidneys and soon spread. Daicos has told the paper he has 6 monthly checks and so far, so good. The Greens are pushing for a passenger train service between Victoria's second and third biggest cities, Geelong and Ballarat, and they've started a petition. Western Victorian MP Sarah Mansfield says 90% of the infrastructure is already in place. She says upgrades are also needed for better connections to Maribyrnong, Castlemaine and Bendigo.
17: We should be looking at how we can better integrate and connect transport between all of our regional cities. It would open up so many opportunities for people who live in the regions. If you're a student in Ballarat, go to Deakin campus in Geelong or vice versa. You know, opens up employment opportunities.
2: Police have pulled over two speedsters overnight, one clocked at 232 k's an hour on the Pasco Vale exit ramp from the Western Ring Road. The 21-year-old driver faces a string of charges. The other driver, an 18-year-old, clocked at 151 in a 70 zone on Bredmotor on Broad Meadows Road. A man has scooped up the entire $20 million jackpot in Powerball with just 35 seconds to spare before the draw closed. The lucky punter lives in the Latrobe Valley. 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